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2: Tonight, expect mostly cloudy conditions with a low of 41 and an east wind gusting up to 15 miles per hour. Tomorrow, anticipate possible rain showers between 10 a.m. and 5 p.m., with a high near 60 and a lighter east wind. Tomorrow night, the low will be around 45 under mostly cloudy skies. Friday brings a slight chance of afternoon showers and a high near 63. Saturday, early morning rain showers are likely, followed by mostly cloudy conditions and a high in the low 70s.
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4: Tonight, expect mostly cloudy conditions with a low of 41 and an east wind gusting up to 15 miles per hour. Tomorrow, anticipate possible rain showers between 10 a.m. and 5 p.m. with a high near 60 and a lighter east wind. Tomorrow night, the low will be around 45 under mostly cloudy skies. Friday brings a slight chance of afternoon showers and a high near 63. Saturday, early morning rain showers are likely, followed by mostly cloudy conditions and a high in the low 70s.
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3: Tonight, expect mostly cloudy conditions with a low of 41 and an east wind gusting up to 15 miles per hour. Tomorrow, anticipate possible rain showers between 10 a.m. and 5 p.m. with a high near 60 and a lighter east wind. Tomorrow night, the low will be around 45 under mostly cloudy skies. Friday brings a slight chance of afternoon showers and a high near 63. Saturday, early morning rain showers are likely, followed by mostly cloudy conditions and a high in the low 70s.
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3: Tonight, expect partly cloudy conditions with lows near 41,

0: and a gentle east wind from 5 to 10 miles per hour. Tomorrow, anticipate possible rain showers between 10 a.m. and 5 p.m., with highs around 60 and a northeast wind near 10 miles per hour. Tomorrow night, lows will be around 45 under mostly cloudy skies. Friday brings a slight chance of afternoon showers and highs near 63. Saturday, early morning rain showers are likely, with highs reaching 71.
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3: Tonight, expect partly cloudy conditions with lows near 41 and a gentle east wind from 5 to 10 miles per hour. Tomorrow, anticipate possible rain showers between 10 a.m. and 5 p.m. with highs around 60 and a northeast wind near 10 miles per hour. Tomorrow night, lows will be around 45 under mostly cloudy skies. Friday brings a slight chance of afternoon showers and highs near 63. Saturday, early morning rain showers are likely, with highs reaching 71.
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0: Tonight, expect partly cloudy conditions with lows near 41 and a gentle east wind from 5 to 10 miles per hour. Tomorrow, anticipate possible rain showers between 10 a.m. and 5 p.m. with highs around 60 and a northeast wind near 10 miles per hour. Tomorrow night, lows will be around 45 under mostly cloudy skies. Friday brings a slight chance of afternoon showers and highs near 63. Saturday, early morning rain showers are likely, with highs reaching 71.
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Does this crazy world have you in need of therapy, but you can't afford it? 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

0: Tonight, expect partly cloudy conditions with lows near 41 and a gentle east wind from 5 to 10 miles per hour. Tomorrow, anticipate possible rain showers between 10 a.m. and 5 p.m. with highs around 60 and a northeast wind near 10 miles per hour. Tomorrow night, lows will be around 45 under mostly cloudy skies. Friday brings a slight chance of afternoon showers and highs near 63. Saturday, early morning rain showers are likely, with highs reaching 71.
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woke last night to the sound of thunder. How far off, I sat and wondered. Started humming a song from 1962. Ain't it funny how the night moves, when you just don't seem to have as much to lose. Strange how the night moves.

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0: Tonight, expect partly cloudy conditions with lows near 41 and a gentle east wind from 5 to 10 miles per hour. Tomorrow, anticipate possible rain showers between 10 a.m. and 5 p.m. with highs around 60 and a northeast wind near 10 miles per hour. Tomorrow night, lows will be around 45 under mostly cloudy skies. Friday brings a slight chance of afternoon showers and highs near 63. Saturday, early morning rain showers are likely, with highs reaching 71.
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0: Tonight, expect partly cloudy conditions with lows near 41 and a gentle east wind from 5 to 10 miles per hour. Tomorrow, anticipate possible rain showers between 10 a.m. and 5 p.m. with highs around 60 and a northeast wind near 10 miles per hour. Tomorrow night, lows will be around 45 under mostly cloudy skies. Friday brings a slight chance of afternoon showers and highs near 63. Saturday, early morning rain showers are likely, with highs reaching 71.
1: 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I'm Woody. That's Ravy.
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Can you handle 6 hours of The Woody Show? We sure hope so. We're contractually obligated.

0: p.m., with highs around 60 and a northeast wind near 10 miles per hour. Tomorrow night, lows will be around 45 under mostly cloudy skies. Friday brings a slight chance of afternoon showers and highs near 63. Saturday, early morning rain showers are likely, with highs reaching 71.
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Tonight, expect partly cloudy conditions with lows near 41 and a gentle east wind from 5 to 10 miles per hour. Tomorrow, anticipate possible rain showers between 10 a.m. and 5

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4: Increasing clouds today, a slight chance of morning sprinkles, highs in the upper 50s, east winds near 10. Tonight, cloudy, 44. Tomorrow, partly sunny, 64. Tomorrow night, showers likely, 49. Saturday, cloudy, a slight chance of morning showers, 71. Sunday, a mix of sun and clouds, isolated showers or afternoon thunderstorms, 77.
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1: Due to the graphic nature of this program, listener discretion is advised. 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Insensitivity training
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0: Hey, good morning, everybody.
3: Good morning.
0: Well, today is

0: Thursday. It is a pre-Friday. It's May the 21st, 2026. Day number 4 of 5 and one day closer to a three-day weekend.
1: So nice. Close.
0: I know I've said it a million times, but it really is, I think, the only thing I can think about.
2: Yeah.
3: The weekend?
0: Well, no, the three-day weekend, number one. But yeah. What got me like really geeked on it was my wife hit me up, I think I told you, and she goes, how is it that we ended up with nothing on our schedule for a three-day weekend?
2: Like, don't jinx it!
0: I'm like, don't commit to anything.
3: Don't answer your phone. Yeah,
0: so as of right now, that holds.
2: Oh,
0: that holds.
3: All right.
2: Yes.
0: You know, we get through today and then tomorrow at the end of the show, just knowing that, man, you make that walk out of the building.
2: Oh, your head held high.
0: So,
2: skipping on air.
0: Probably crazy. We are the Woody Show. Woody, Greg,
3: Hoy.
0: Menace.
4: Hi.
0: We got Gina Grad.
2: Yo.
0: Seabass is here.
5: What?
0: We got Sammy.
6: Hello.
0: Morgan is our associate producer. Vaughn, our video producer. Dumbass Tyler is here. We got Bort. We got Menji. Phones are open, 877-44-WOODY. Send us a text, check in, over to 22987. You know, all the good stuff, all the things that you come to know and expect and love here on The Woody Show. Keeping you informed, trending news headlines. We got some of the entertainment stuff. We got the birthdays. We got the porno birthday. Some of that here this hour on The Woody Show. Today's a throwback Thursday.
2: Love it.
0: So throwback stuff. People were asked, what was the best fad of the 90s? I would say the style. I missed the whole, because it was, you didn't have to dress up.
2: No, you insisted that you didn't.
0: Everything was so
3: anti-dress up.
0: Yeah, but it also wasn't like your jammies either.
2: No, it was jeans and a flannel.
0: Right.
2: Mm-hmm. And brown lipstick.
3: Doc Martens.
7: But yeah. I mean, people dress like homeless people now.
0: No.
7: It's even more relaxed.
0: The grunge is different than
2: it's
0: homeless.
2: It's different, yeah.
0: I think so. I mean, I don't miss necessarily like the wallet chains.
3: I love that.
0: The ball bearing necklaces and things like that.
2: Spiky
3: you
2: highlights.
3: Rocked those.
0: I did.
3: Yeah.
0: It was the 90s, dude.
7: A lot of us did.
0: Yeah, but the music too, like the grunge music stuff was cool. Like just, I think when that stuff came out, it was just all kind of how, maybe because that was my era, Gen X. I mean, that was your heyday, right?
2: Yep.
0: So it's just the music was better.
3: Right.
0: The fashion was better.
2: We were finally done with glam rock.
0: Yeah. Now there are plenty of other things in the 90s, like some of the other fads from the 90s. Like I never got into Pogs. I was too old for that.
2: Same.
6: Oh, don't care about that.
2: There we go.
7: Get a slammer.
6: Yes. You go to Pog parties. You play it at recess. Yep. It was so fun.
7: It was like gambling, basically.
6: It was.
0: Yeah, but like I was too old for that.
2: Yeah, I didn't get it either.
0: Yeah, wasn't that was called like Power Rangers? That was big.
3: Yeah.
6: Huge. Yeah.
7: Massive.
6: That.
0: The Macarena.
2: Oh, how could you not love that? That's back, by the way.
3: At everywhere.
0: It is?
2: It is for the kids. They all know it.
0: The Macarena's back?
2: Yeah, but for some reason, they all say one Maca, two Maca, three Macarena. That's the lyrics now.
0: Starter jackets. Like if you have like, your favorite team.
2: Dude.
6: Yep. Heck
7: yeah.
2: Always
0: yeah, those were cool.
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2: Increasing clouds today, a slight chance of morning sprinkles, highs in the upper 50s, east winds near 10. Tonight, cloudy, 44. Tomorrow, partly sunny, 64. Tomorrow night, showers likely, 49. Saturday, cloudy, a slight chance of morning showers, 71. Sunday, a mix of sun and clouds, isolated showers or afternoon thunderstorms, 77.
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6: The 29th season of South Park kicks off.
7: Damn. Nice.
6: September 16th. I still enjoy South Park.
7: It still works.
6: Yeah.
7: They get it.
6: Yeah. Somebody did a thing with The Simpsons, and they broke it out to, like, they did, like, a, what do they call those, heat maps?
8: Oh, yeah, it's like the top rated.
6: Yeah, so they took, like, all the hardcore Simpsons, and you can see, like, even though the show's still on the air.
7: Oh, it like just have the punch.
6: Yeah, just kind of, but.
9: I mean, is anybody talking about it?
8: The Simpsons?
9: Kind of. Yeah,
8: I mean,
7: it's not the show.
8: Like, I know we know people who work there.
9: Right.
6: Yeah. I mean, not the way that they used to.
10: Don't know when it's on.
8: Right. Could you tell me a plot of any episode in the past 20 years?
10: No, but do you know what's crazy? Every time it's on, I feel like I've seen the episode before.
7: What?
10: It's weird.
6: Because The Simpsons did it already, maybe.
7: Yeah, Simpsons did it.
10: Yeah, but no, it's just like, it's odd. I'm like, I've never watched it, but then I've watched this episode.

0: episode somehow before.
1: You know a show I've never watched is Rick and Morty.
2: Me neither.
1: I feel like a ton of people I've heard people talk about it.
3: Yeah. I know nothing about it, but other than it's like dorky, right?
1: Wasn't Rick and Morty the one they did the sauce at McDonald's that everybody went crazy for?
0: Yeah, Szechuan.
4: Right. So Rick and Morty, it's very fast, very thinky. It's still gross and juvenile, but it is not a Woody Speed show.
2: No, you don't think so? Because the characters, to me, it's basically Back to the Future.
4: That's the basic genre and arc, but it's way, this is going to sound condescending, it's way too smart and thinky for Woody.
0: Oh, jeez.
1: Oh, thanks a lot.
4: And I don't mean that. I don't mean that in a way like it's just that he wouldn't like the tone.
2: That's not how you want to be entertained.
4: Right. Exactly. I mean,
0: is there another way you could explain it?
4: It's not that he wouldn't understand it. He wouldn't like the tone they present with.
1: Well, there's a Rick and Morty theatrical movie happening. That's why I bring it up. We got some birthdays. We got some porno birthday coming up here in just a second. And speaking of something else coming out, Gina Grad.
2: Yeah, well, apparently ABC's making another Grey's Anatomy spinoff.
0: Really?
2: Yeah, they're going to set it in a rural medical center in West Texas.
1: That's been on as long as The Simpsons.
2: Yeah. I've never seen a frame of Grey's Anatomy. But Shonda Rhimes, of course, involved again. And Ellen Pompeo is going to be one of the producers. And right now, nobody knows if Meredith Grey, didn't know that was her name. Meredith Grey is going to be on, or other familiar characters.
1: She was the main.
2: Yeah, I didn't know that was what it was like, Goodwill Hunting. But the goal seems to be to bring, you know, that same emotional medical drama back. So they're going for it. It's going to be their fourth spinoff because they had Private Practice and Station 19 and all these other shows. Yeah,
1: I liked Grey's Anatomy like when it first came out, like the first few seasons. I watched it for a while, but the first
3: few seasons. You watched more than the first few.
1: No, I'm saying the first few seasons were the best. Uh-huh. Like, you know, I really like those. And then they killed off too many people that I liked.
2: Yeah.
5: Yeah.
2: And did they really kill them off? Or like they sent them to another hospital?
0: Oh, no.
2: Hospital?
0: They killed them.
2: Oh, wow.
1: They were like dead.
0: Especially the actors that complained the most.
1: Yeah.
0: They were like,
1: yeah, exactly.
2: Whoever asked for more money wouldn't come back next season.
1: Katherine Heigl.
2: Yeah. Iggy? Everybody said she was a pain in the ass.
1: Iggy.
0: Her friend.
5: Denny. When Denny died. Yeah. Devastating.
2: Her name was Iggy?
1: Yeah.
3: Yeah. Yeah.
5: Iggy. Yeah. And you know what? I felt like that show jumped the shark when Iggy was still on it and she saved a deer dying right outside, like where the ambulance would have normally pulled up. It got crazy.
3: Yeah, the show was ruined by the music that they used.
1: Yeah. Gregory, what you got?
3: So Pete Davidson and his ex-model girlfriend, Elsie Hewitt, they officially broke up only 5 months after their daughter was born.
2: I was gonna say, didn't they just have a kid?
3: They just had a kid. Just 5 months?
2: Wow. Yeah.
3: And the ex went on TikTok the other day spreading alleged lies. She said, it's so hard to take care of a baby and work and have to make money because I'm doing it all by myself. And people were commenting, we hope you don't mean the financial part, you're not doing that by yourself. And she said, yes. Team Pete Davidson comes in and says that is so not true. He's totally present for the baby, wants nothing but the best for Elsie, and that he's paying for everything, including her rent and her health insurance. Lucky.
2: Is this his only kid? He hasn't been pollinating everywhere.
3: And he said he took those comments. He was just totally caught off guard by them because they're completely untrue.
2: I'd be so pissed.
3: But now Elsie has doubled down. She says not only is it true, she went on Instagram saying she's now currently looking for an assistant, a nanny type, a right-hand person with the parentheses with a money sign in it. In other words, and I'll pay you to be my assistant because she's having it that hard.
2: Oh,
4: so all you single moms out there.
3: Yeah. Right.
4: She needs nanny money.
3: Right. So I think Pete would have an easy time proving it.
1: He doesn't seem like he's a bad guy.
2: No.
0: Yeah, but why is he like in and out with all these chicks like constantly?
1: He's got commitment issues, I guess.
4: Well, he's also. Yeah.
1: I think he seems like B.
0: No,
1: like,
0: I like B. Davidson a lot. I'm just saying, like, what is actually going
1: he
0: on?
1: He reminds me of my one friend, Guy.
0: Yeah,
1: you know,
3: like who I'm talking about. Revolving door of chicks.
1: And he's been this friend of mine. He's now been with somebody for a while now, but for the longest time, it was one of the. Oh yeah, they've been together for 14 years now.
2: Damn.
3: Oh.
1: Or something.
3: I did not know that.
1: Long term. Yeah.
3: His longest relationship was like 14 minutes.
1: It used to be. And that's the thing. I think he always wanted something like that, but could never, like, once he was in something, it would be like get spooked or get, I don't know what psychological thing would happen there.
2: Yeah.
1: So it's always one of these things that he wanted. I think Pete Davidson might be the kind of guy he wants something like that, but he's got all this other bag.

0: or yeah, something.
1: He rushes into stuff pretty quick. I mean, him and Ariana Grande got engaged super fast. He was dating this girl for a few months before she got pregnant. I mean, just things move very quickly.
0: He loves hard, you know?
2: Yeah.
3: Just loves too hard. There's a story they tell in the Lorne Michaels biography about him and how, like, he'll meet a girl at the SNL after party, and of course he's famous. He's on the show, and it's 3 a.m. in New York, and he'll tell Lorne Michaels, "I think I just met the woman I'm going to marry."
0: He's just like, dude. Ugh.
4: Can't be alone kind of person.
0: Yeah. I think we all know a person like that who falls in love super fast. Yeah.
2: Tyler.
0: Tyler.
2: Sorry.
0: Tyler.
2: Sorry, I was coughing.
0: Oh, yeah.

0: we'll start with the celebrities. I pity the fool who doesn't wish Mr. T a happy birthday.
1: Hell yeah.
0: He's 74 years old today. Josh Allen, the quarterback of the Buffalo Bills. He is 30 and a new dad. Judge Reinhold. Billy Rosewood in the Beverly Hills Cop movies. Neil in the Santa Claus movies. Fast Times. He was in that. How old is Judge Reinhold today? Which I always thought was a really weird name. Judge Reinhold.
2: Is he 69?
0: He's 69 years old today. God, you're so good at that.
2: That's weird.
0: Former Minnesota senator and SNL writer and cast member Al Franken is 75 today. She was Dr. Lisa Cuddy on House. Lisa Edelstein.
1: Love her.
0: Is 60. Cody Johnson, the country singer.
1: Yes.
0: Is 39.
3: What?
0: And today's porno birthday, Marie McCray. And today's birthday girl, she goes through more wood than a campsite.
3: Noise.
0: She's been in 691 fine films, including A Toe-Sucking Birthday. She was in 12 Nasty Girls Masturbating. Also, Bush Master Confidential Volume 1. She was in Creamy Panties. Also, Craig, Lesbian House Hunters, Volumes 8 and 11.
2: Okay, now we're getting better.
0: She was in Shower Banging My Roommate to Piss Off My Girlfriend.
1: That'll do it.
0: Also, So Many Toys, So Little Vagina.
2: Oh, that's a problem.
0: And then who can forget her unforgettable role in Oral Probation and The Long Finger of the Law?
1: Oh, right. Sure. Love your crime.
0: Marie McCray, who is 41 years old today. And that is your partner birthday, your celebrity birthdays, and a quick little look at what's happening around the world. A little bit of a talk about the world of entertainment here on The Woody Show. We'll take a quick break. More Woody Show is next. 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
2: Well, here's a diet I hadn't heard about yet.
3: Okay.
4: All right.
2: The biblical eating diet.
3: Oh.
2: You've heard of this?
3: Yes, I think, if I'm not mistaken, I think Chris Pratt did this.
5: Really?
3: I saw that.
5: This has been floating around.
3: Yeah, go ahead. Tell us about it.
2: It's built around consuming only foods mentioned in the Christian Bible. Things like lamb, fish, lentils, figs, olive oil, and whole grains while avoiding
4: Uncrustables.
2: Yeah, right. No processed foods like your Uncrustables, because that wouldn't have appeared in the scripture. Yeah.
4: That sounds not bad.
2: Isn't that just what they call clean eating? Or
3: what's the point specifically? Like, is it specifically about health, or is it like a spiritual thing?
2: No, I think it's just basically to stop eating processed stuff. And like I said, the clean eating thing has been big for a while.
6: Yeah, it's kind of like Whole 30.
3: Yeah, but this is very specific food.
4: Ooh, could you have wine?
3: That would be insane if you couldn't.
2: Now, there is a Nashville-based Christian dietitian.
5: Nice.
2: Her name's Abby, and she incorporates Bible verses into her nutrition content. Noting a scene in the book of John where Jesus eats bread and fish, the push against processed foods and overlaps with the existing whole food, locally sourced, prayer-based content community thing that's going on. And so they say the spiritual thing just sets it apart from just the ordinary clean eating. So you're combining your, oh God, please God, stop letting me continue to be fat. Yeah. You combine that with your clean eating stuff.
5: Oh, she's got a hat that says Jesus ate carbs.
2: All right.
4: It did.
2: Yeah. People were asked, Greg, I thought of you when I saw that. I had to bring.
4: Oh, babe.
2: Yeah. All right. So people were asked, what's a fancy food word that makes you instantly roll your eyes when you see it on a menu?
4: Oh, fancy food word.
2: Well, I'll give you an example of what they're getting at here. Like when you hear in the ads, hand-sliced avocados.
4: It's the stupidest phrase. How else are you going to slice it?
2: Yeah. Handcrafted.
3: Yeah.
4: Oh, yeah.
2: So it was made by hand, like all food is?
4: Like everything?
5: I don't want to take this away from Greg, but avocados can be smashed and or pureed.
3: In like pestle and mortar.
5: Right.
4: Right, but how do you get it out of their peel or whatever the word is?
5: Through a machine.
2: Hand cut.
4: But that doesn't make it fancier.
2: A knife was surely involved.
3: Yeah.
2: You know?
4: Right.
2: And cut.
3: And they've changed homemade to housemade.
2: Housemade
3: potato chips.
4: Yeah. Oh, okay. I was thinking, so this is some stuff that you would see on a menu.
2: Yeah, like how they phrase things like that.
3: Like farm to fork.
2: Yeah, farm to table. Yeah. Sounds fresh. A lot of gray area.
3: Yeah.
2: There,
4: you know what I think is douchey on a menu? It'll be like pork chop, $32. Filet mignon, $46. Fresh fish, AQ.
3: AQ.
2: Oh, yeah, market price.
3: Yeah, I always thought it was market price.
4: But it says AQ.
3: Ask quietly?
4: Ask question, maybe? I don't know.
2: Is that just code for market price?
4: Douchey.
2: Right?
5: Yeah.
2: But also, market price. Instead of what? Actually listed price? Like what?
3: Yeah. I'm sorry. I haven't checked the market price of flounder today.
4: I'm not well versed on the current price of clam.
3: Yeah. Do you want the-

0: Do you want to know, Greg?
1: Yeah.
2: I don't. I mean, I would love to know.
0: As quoted.
3: So where, but how quoted. Is that?
4: Where's it quoted at?
1: Well, yeah, exactly.
0: When you ask your servo, they'll quote it to you.
1: Oh my God.
0: Or your waitress.
5: Yeah, it depends on how much they have based on how much they ordered.
1: I've never heard of AQ.
5: We can let this go.
4: Those ribeyes that we had that we went, they said it was market price. I never saw that for ribeyes before.
5: Well, this is like a, it was like they promoted it as like a super, I forget how many day dry aged something.
1: How good does a ribeye sound right
5: now? Yeah, because then you could say that you add the whole dry age thing on there, they can immediately jack the price up.
0: Menace, I'll tell you, ribeyes, Greg, I know you're going to hate this, insanely priced. A new grocery store opened up across from us, so we got a little coupons in our mailers. Half, and like every 5 days, you get a new treat.
4: Ooh.
0: And one of them was half off ribeyes.
1: Oh,
0: so
1: what?
0: I walk in. And I'm like, oh, I'm going to get my half off ribeye. Uh-huh. The regular price for the ribeye was a mere $40 per pound.
5: $40?
0: Even at $20 per pound, I wasn't buying it.
2: No.
5: What?
4: Damn.
0: What the hell? It's one of them fancy, like, smaller sort of restaurants, grocery stores.
2: Yeah. Uh-huh.
0: But even then, I looked around and, like, all the stuff is just...
5: artisan.
1: No, thank you.
4: Damn.
0: Yeah. These prices be too damn high.
5: Yeah. People were asked, what's a fancy food word that makes you instantly roll your eyes when you see it on the menu? Curated.
2: Ugh. Yes. Like
5: it's a restaurant. It's not a museum.
1: Yeah, right.
0: Saying that for years.
5: Handhelds. These are the sandwiches.
2: Handhelds.
1: Yeah, sandwiches, exactly.
2: That seems like low budget to me.
5: Yeah, you ever see those posts where it's like, you just know when you see these things, your burger's going to be 50 bucks. And the handlebar mustache.
1: Yes. The denim apron.
5: Denim apron, metal stools.
1: Yes.
2: Such a cliche.
5: Yeah. 877-44-WOODY. 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
0: And we go right to Gina Grad, who's standing by with the trending news headlines.
2: Google's changing its search bar, so it's going to work more like an AI chatbot instead of just showing a list of websites. So now you'll be able to ask longer, more natural questions and get detailed AI answers that you can keep chatting with and having a little conversation. And the new search bar, you can also understand, you can also do things like upload photos and PDFs and videos or browser tabs and just ask the questions about those directly. So that's helpful. So Google's also adding AI tools for tracking prices, helping plan trips, and organizing stuff through apps like Gmail and Calendar. We're doing this with everything now. Just get on board, right? Like, they're trying to help us. Let them help us.
3: It's everything that we already do, but they're just going to simplify it and make it look cleaner.
4: I think it's also, as people started messing with AI, they started using that instead of Google search.
2: That's exactly right. You know,
4: they were using ChatGPT as a Google search instead of...
2: Wait, we'll do it.
4: Right, which in a way was better because, you know, a Google search just brings up a bunch of stuff and you got to wade through it, filter through it. Whereas on, you know, ChatGPT, it explains, it kind of takes everything in and explains all the different things.
2: Yeah, and send you the direct link.
4: Yeah, then also gives you the reference link if you want to click on that. Yes. A lot of times you're just looking for an answer.
2: Right.
4: Yep. But I want to go through like three or four different websites to find the answer.
2: So they do need to get on board. Also, I was showing Greg this morning, I was flipping through my ChatGPT, and I found, Woody, I think you found it before, I found the button that I can make the conversation, quote, less warm and less enthusiastic.
4: Yes.
2: And I feel so free now that I'm not being like patted on the head. I just get the answer.
5: Yeah, with ChatGPT, when it first came out, I'm always nice to things that are not sentient, like the A word that you use, And then I wrote on there after it gave me an answer. I said, "Aw, babe, thanks." And from that moment forward, it was calling me babe. Like, "You got it, babe." And I'm like, okay. And so then I have to prompt it.
2: You've ruined
5: it. Stop calling me babe.
2: Yeah.
4: Alexa, play a fart sound.
2: That was so
4: I wonder how many fart sounds are playing right now.
2: That was so mean.
6: Good one.
5: And then say thank you when she gives you one.
4: Alexa, what is a queef? I wonder how many are explaining a queef right now.
2: I'm glad you asked.
5: Right.
4: In a natural, warm tone.
2: Yeah.
3: Yeah. Well, I always say to my like AI, don't try to be funny on anything.
4: Yeah. We don't need jokes.
2: Yeah,
4: need
2: just
4: info.
2: Answers. Mm-hmm. Well, even with gas and airfare prices way up, AAA still says that 45 million of us will be traveling over Memorial Day weekend. 39 million of those are going to be driving. And 3.6 million are expected to fly. Big destinations, places like Orlando, Seattle, New York, Vegas, Miami, and San Francisco, and Rome, Paris, London, and Vancouver top the international list, you know, for a quick weekend getaway.
5: Weekend.
2: If you're driving, experts say the best time to leave Friday is before 11 a.m. since traffic will be totally effed between 11 and into the evening. And when you're ready to come back Monday, they say you really should leave before 10 a.m. So it's not really an extra day off.
5: Barely a 3-day weekend.
2: At 10 a.m.
6: Who the hell's going to Seattle?
3: I don't know.
4: What do you mean?
6: What do you even do there?
2: Space Needle? The
3: fish market?
4: Yeah. It's a city to go see.
5: It's cool.
4: Seattle's a nice city.
2: It has some issues right now.
3: Microsoft.
4: Yeah. Like every
3: Starbucks.
4: City.
2: Yeah.
6: Microsoft.
2: A lot of dudes just like frozen in place, like dope dropped. And
6: The Fent Lane.
2: Yeah, exactly. The Fent Lane.
6: Yeah.
3: Kraken.
2: Exactly. And finally, the TSA has quietly updated its guidelines to say that medical marijuana can now be carried on planes in both your carry-on and your checked bags as long as it follows certain rules.
7: Let's go!
2: Hold on, though, Menace. This is an important little catch, though. This doesn't fully legalize flying with weed, but TSA just says they're not going to be looking for it. They're not going to focus on
4: it. It's one of those, on the books, but we're not enforcing.
2: Yeah, exactly.
3: I don't think they have been looking for it for a while.
2: But they say what happens at the airport you're in, depending on what state you're in, that's up to them.
3: Yeah.
2: So in practice, medical marijuana can be allowed through security with this updated guidance, and TSA won't actively search for it. But if it's found, depending on what airport you're at, you could still get it taken away, get stuck with fines, or even get arrested. So, I mean, is that helpful?
5: That's too vague.
3: It's definitely vague, but definitely like read up on where you're landing.
2: That's
3: and what the rules
2: point.
3: Are. Look, idiots.
4: Even before, there were dispensaries on every corner in most cities.
3: Yeah.
4: Menace and I have been saying the same damn thing.
5: Just
4: there's
5: get it
4: no
5: when you arrive.
4: Need to travel with it.
3: Yeah.
4: You can smoke your brains out before you leave.
2: Yeah.
4: Mm-hmm. Get on your plane. Get to wherever you're going, and then get whatever you need there.
3: Yeah.
4: You know, like you don't need to bring it with you.
2: Yeah. Mm-hmm.
4: And now, because there are dispensaries and stuff on every corner, even easier.
2: Get it there. Right. We have breaking news from your

0: A-word, a-hole prank you just pulled.
1: Yeah.
0: Somebody wrote in saying, thanks, Woody. Alexa, let me know it's air coming out of a vagina.
1: Oh, yeah. We asked the question, you know, tell us what a queef was.
0: Yeah, and she did.
1: Yeah.
0: She
1: Alexa, will. What is a blumpkin? See if it explains.
2: Yeah.
0: A blumpkin is...
2: We are learning so much.
0: All right. Well, that's what's going on, Woody.
1: I have the show playing on my phone, and then my Alexa stopped playing reggae for my dog and started farting.
0: Yeah,
1: see, that's fun.
0: It works.
1: We're just having fun. All right, yeah. Thank you, Gina Grad. More Woody Show's next.
3: 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Be back in a bit.
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12: Increasing clouds today, a slight chance of morning sprinkles, highs in the upper 50s, east winds near 10. Tonight, cloudy, 44. Tomorrow, partly sunny, 64. Tomorrow night, showers likely, 49. Saturday, cloudy, a slight chance of morning showers, 71. Sunday, a mix of sun and clouds, isolated showers or afternoon thunderstorms, 77.
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2: This woman is in Brooklyn. She was in court, and her arraignment was happening for a drug possession charge. And she suddenly had a medical emergency.
3: Uh-oh.
2: Because she was 9 months pregnant, and she was going into labor.
3: Oh, no.
4: Lucky baby.
2: Hella classy.
3: Right.
2: Yeah. So the courtroom staff, they stepped in, I mean, kind of, helped her deliver the baby the best way that they could. Here I have... Yeah, I don't know. The audio of this is kind of funny to me.
5: Baby was unfortunately not delivered by the officer. The officer took her pants off and removed the baby who was hanging in the leg of two sweatpants. She completed delivery with her hands behind her back.
6: Yeah. Oh my God.
2: What a way to come into the world.
6: Oh my God.
7: I mean, wouldn't they delay the trial? They knew this chick was like super pregnant.
2: She's super pregnant, but that doesn't mean you can't sit there and listen to your arraignment on, on a charge. They're not having her do physical labor. Yeah, you're just sitting there. Just so happen the baby's dangling there.
6: Oh, man.
2: She's in handcuffs. Oh, what a story.
6: Yeah. Read that in your baby book in 20 years.
2: So you had a natural birth. Good for you.
3: You got a good story for the rest of your life.
7: Life is going well.
3: Yeah. I told you I recently became a godfather. She had a C-section. And I must have repressed this knowledge because I think I knew this in the past, but then I was reminded that when you have a C-section, they cut you open and they take your insides and
2: guts out.
3: Take them out and set them aside in a bucket.
6: Yeah.
8: Yep.
3: Oh, God.
2: Or sometimes just like on top of you.
3: Oh.
2: Yeah.
3: And then the husband witnessed it.
2: But
6: the miracle of childbirth.
2: But the husband's better with that because remains.
3: Down south is
2: nice to
3: pristine.
2: You know what I'm saying?
3: Yeah, right.
2: You know what I'm saying?
3: Oh, but I would be that's mental
2: High five,
3: terrorism.
2: Gina.
3: Just scoop out your insides.
2: You know what I'm saying?
6: I pick up what you're putting down.
3: Oh
6: yeah.
2: That's right.
6: No extra stitches for the husband. I get it.
2: Yeah.
7: Is it odd that's something I never think about? Ever.
2: So this woman was actually in the hospital shortly before her arraignment because she was experiencing drug withdrawal.
6: Oh.
2: But they discharged her. She went right to the courtroom. And so, yeah, man.
7: Wow.
6: Wow.
7: Sad.
2: Can you imagine giving birth in handcuffs while you're in court on your drug charges?
6: It's like a movie of the week.
2: Yeah, both the mom and the baby are fine, though.
6: Okay.
2: I know what you're wrong.
7: I mean, that's the thing, though. It's just like there's so many kids that could be adopted. I know a lot of people are like they go through all this stuff to try to have their own kids, but there's a lot of kids out there, man, that need a home.
2: Yeah. Look how many people, and God knows why, you try so hard to have children.
6: I don't get it.
2: Like,
6: You know, the joke.
3: Tens of thousands of dollars.
6: I think it's Sarah Silverman who's like, everyone's so proud of getting their dog at a shelter. It's like, get your people at a shelter. Yeah.
2: Well, you know, I'm just saying, like, you know, it's so difficult for some people who really want it. And then other people, it's just, no, it's the wrong people. The wrong people have the easiest time, and the right people have the hardest time.
7: I know.
8: And I've been seeing kids in, like, the strangest places that parents just take their children. I was at Stagecoach, and there was a lot of toddlers there walking around. Like, I don't understand.
2: I thought Stagecoach was pretty wholesome, no?
9: But it's a music festival.
7: It is. It's a music festival.
8: And the Diplo tent, there's babies with giant headphones on and stuff.
2: You have
8: and
2: a I'm baby thinking, in a bar.
9: That would ruin the vibe, yeah.
6: Yeah, for everybody else.
8: Yeah.
7: I mean, they were all the way in the back of the tent, but still. So, like, why?
8: There was a lot. And people that I knew, I ended up seeing posted on Instagram later with their toddler at Stagecoach. And I'm just thinking, like,
7: why?
8: Leave him at home.
6: Yeah.
8: I don't get it.
2: Okay, so you have that opinion, but bring your dog anywhere you want.
8: I didn't bring my dog to Stagecoach.
2: No, you didn't, but you think that people should just be able to bring their dog wherever they want.
8: To most places, yes. But I guess this is coming from when I was a kid, my parents didn't let us go to weddings. They were like, no, weddings aren't for children. They didn't take us to stuff like that.
6: Yeah. No, I get that. We weren't allowed to do like adult stuff either, like people stuff.
8: Right.
2: Yeah, because a lot of times, and as a parent, it's because you want a break from the kids.
6: 100%.
2: You know what? We're going to have a lot more fun at this wedding.
1: if we don't have to bring the kids.
3: Yeah, yeah. I think weddings should, I agree with your parents.
6: I did
3: should be kid free.
6: The only kid at my wedding was my kid.
3: Yeah.
6: Because I was like, I'm not going to be on the hook for liability if this kid breaks something or we lose him.
1: A lot of people on the text saying adoption is insanely expensive.
6: Is
1: that probably the legal fees? Yeah.
7: Yeah, yeah.
6: Tons. Sure. Well, and also private.
1: Yeah, it's not like you go down to the. Yeah, to the
3: baby
6: store. Rescue? Uh-huh.
1: Yeah. You don't go down there to the orphanage.
6: We're waiving adoption.
1: And you pick them up, and then you know they make sure they give you a certificate that they got all their shots.
6: Uh-huh. Yeah, they're chipped. Don't worry.
7: And I do realize
1: they don't have the little card outside of the door of the room where the kids in, where they flip it over, like you've got a home.
6: Yeah.
3: Or it describes their temperament.
7: Yeah,
1: I love those videos where they're going into the shelter and they're telling the dog like, "You got a family," and the dog's like. Freaking out.
3: And then the dog smiles.
1: Yeah.
6: Opens their little mouth.
1: Yeah. They get all excited and they're pumped.
6: Baby.
9: Is it illegal to just take someone's baby? Like if you have
1: Is there a term for that, Greg? It's
9: like
1: called
3: kidnapping.
7: Yeah, but if they want to give it to you.
9: Like if me and Gina shook hands and she's like, you know what, take my kid, and I'm like, that's cool.
6: I think there's some paperwork.
1: It's a private adoption.
6: Yeah, but there's some paperwork.
9: But if they never come find you, like
1: I think it's a private
9: adoption.
1: Just
9: go get another kid, you know?
1: But you still have to make it legal.
6: Yeah.
9: So,
6: yeah.
9: Like, there's paperwork.
6: Well, it can't just be a handshake.

0: deal.
1: I'm a family member. This is exactly how it went. There was the mom, the adoptive mom's father knew of this woman that was having this baby that couldn't keep the baby,
2: mm-hmm.
1: and knew that his daughter, my relative, wasn't able to have her own kids.
0: See, perfect.
1: And so had this conversation, mm-hmm. and then they ended up adopting that baby. Yeah. But it was a private setup.
3: But went through all the legal.
2: Then you become the legal guardian.
4: That's not saying that handshake deals don't happen.
5: Just spit in your hand and shake it.
2: Yeah, exactly.
4: Yeah.
3: I agree. Because if I had a kid and I didn't want it, and you wanted a kid,
4: here, have it.
2: What harm is being done?
5: Yeah.
2: But for couples that do adoption, a friend of mine, they did it. You know that there's a cottage industry where you make a pamphlet of yourself and you sell yourself, like Sears pictures. Oh. Like, this is why I'd be the great one.
1: For sure. People do that to buy houses.
2: Yeah. Are you serious?
5: Yeah.
1: Like, if there's competition for a house, when you put an offer in on a house that you really want, if there's multiple offers, you submit a letter talking about your family and who you are, and we have two kids, and this is blah, blah, blah, blah, blah.
4: Well, yeah, I know somebody in this building, and it's just like, it sucks because, like, them trying to adopt a child that has like horrific parents, and you would think just automatically, okay, cool, this person already has a family with kids and they're obviously cool, but still has to go through so many hoops just to try to get this child.
5: And
4: it's insane.
5: You need to have like a certain amount of money in the bank, and you need to go through background checks. Yeah. Yes, that's standard.
1: You gotta show that you can take care of the kid.
5: Yeah.
4: But meanwhile, like the trash ass parents, they don't have to do anything.
1: Meanwhile, what about those kids that were kept like prisoners in their own home, and then they escaped, and then they ended up in another place that was not as bad, but like bad,
4: terrible.
2: Yeah,
1: like, what were the name of those kids?
2: Turpin. Yeah, the Turpin kids.
1: Like, how did that happen?
4: Super
2: horrible.
4: Sad,
2: like, these kids went to a foster home to be rescued, and they were abused again.
1: These kids escaped hell.
2: Yes,
3: right.
1: Only to end up at a foster place that was awful,
2: horrific.
1: Weak. How so weak. You would have thought they would have done a lot of research on that one because it was such a high profile.
2: Yes.
4: Yeah.
5: God works in mysterious ways.
1: Going back to the C-section thing, Greg.
3: Yeah.
5: Oh, goody.
3: Oh, God.
1: Somebody said, my wife had a C-section 11 years ago. Doctors told me, don't look over the sheet. I did anyway, and I still can't forget what I saw.
3: I bet.
1: They tell you that. You know, my wife did not have a C-section, but during the labor, she told me, don't look down there.
3: Because
1: she said, you're never going to look at me the same after that.
4: Yeah.
1: It's like your muscles don't work to keep it from turning that direction. You're like, no.
5: Like
1: inside, you're screaming, don't look. But you can't help but look. And you look.
3: Wasn't she worried she was going to poop, too?
2: I think you do. That's There's a nurse on Instagram that it's so funny. She goes, if you're going into labor and you're afraid, you tell me you're afraid you're going to poop.
3: Yeah.
2: The answer is always, you're not pooping. I'm pooping. Whatever you smell, it's not coming from you. You're princess. It's not you. Because, of course, you're going to poop.
3: You're not pooping. I'm pooping.
2: Yeah, because she's trying to make the mom feel
1: better.
2: The
1: doctors are quick, man. They're like sleight of hand magicians.
3: Right.
1: Yeah, it's like,
3: gone.
1: Like, wow, that was cool.
2: So what part did you see? Like the head coming out or the whole thing coming out?
1: I saw the whole thing.
3: I saw
1: the whole thing.
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0: Welcome back.
2: Yeah.
0: Some interesting, we were mentioning AI in the news headlines, and then we were talking about, you know, things like how it's so easy for that woman who just dropped a baby, had a baby right there in the courtroom, as she's handcuffed and it's dangling from her, like, and somebody mentioned C-sections, and how, I made the point that it's always the people who shouldn't be having kids that have the easiest time kids than people who would really be great parents. Or good people, like, it's

0: they're the ones who are going to have, you know, the hard time and have to go through all these other things. So AI, I guess, is now increasingly being built into IVF. And so it's pretty cool. Like, this new thing that they just developed, it can scan sperm samples and identify the viable sperm cells that humans might miss.
1: Oh, that's crazy.
0: So it could help out and make this whole process a lot easier.
1: Wow.
0: AI is also being used, according to the article here, to analyze embryos inside incubators, reviewing their development over time and helping doctors pick the ones most likely to result in a healthy pregnancy. Some systems even go further by estimating risks like genetic issues, though that raises ethical debates about how much prediction should be allowed. All of it.
1: I was waiting for that.
0: Yeah. All of it.
2: What's unethical about that?
3: Nothing.
4: But they already do that. With IVF, the embryos are graded. So there'd be an A or a B and that kind of stuff.
0: Sure.
4: So it's not like it's anything we don't do.
0: But if they can get dialed into the point where they go, all right, well, this, you know, blindness, deafness, mental retardation, whatever it is.
1: I don't like blondes.
0: What I'm saying, whatever it is.
1: Yeah.
0: Rather than have a child be born into the world who is going to have a lot of problems and it's going to create a lot of issues, you know, for parents, and who's going to look after this kid after I'm gone, like one of those kind of situations. I understand the people, the pro-life, the pro-choice. Mm-hmm. That I think that's where this ethical thing comes in, because then if you determine, okay, well, now we're looking at this
1: eugenics,
0: and you decide, all right, well, you know, we're going to not continue with this pregnancy. That becomes the pro-life, pro-choice thing, which I'm not getting into. I'm saying I would want to know.
1: You're allowed to have the information.
0: Yeah. Like if you have the information, why wouldn't you want the information? But I mean, it goes even to a more basic level for my wife and I. We didn't even want to be surprised about if it's going to be a boy or a girl. We wanted to know.
1: Yeah.
2: Oh, I would never want to be surprised.
0: My sister and her husband, for all 8,000 kids that she popped out, it was a surprise to them every time.
3: Why?
1: I can't imagine.
3: Why don't you just like plan?
0: I'm a planner.
1: Me too. I love planning.
0: I mean, look at the show. We prep.
2: Right. Yeah. You got to know what color to paint the nursery.
0: 877-44-WOODY. 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
6: Hey, John. Hey, John, why so glum?
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gonna come with me because you look so fine that I really wanna make you mine. 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
2: Wind makes everything worse. Hot, uncomfortable. Hot, but windy.
3: Ugh.
2: Worse.
3: Like you're in an oven.
2: Rain, okay. Rain, but wind.
3: Yeah.
4: Goes right in your face.
3: Snow. Rain, yeah.
2: Snow, but wind. Uh-huh. It's worse.
5: The Woody Show.
0: You know, I love a good quote. I keep a little note on my phone in the notes section every time I see or hear a good quote
6: folder.
0: I bring them on the air from time to time. This one professor is getting some attention. Man, where the hell is it? Manhattanville University. Okay. Anyway, this guy, Joseph Fanso, and they turned all of the stuff that he's told them over the course of the year into like a book of his best advice.
7: Oh, I like that.
6: All right.
0: You know? So they kept notes too. It's a 152-page handwritten book.
7: Jeez.
0: Yeah. And I'm going to add some of these quotes and see what you guys think of these.
7: Okay.
0: You know what makes writing slower? Talking. Because that sounds very much like a teacher thing to say.
6: Mm-hmm. Yeah.
0: Oh, you're supposed to be doing this writing. You know what makes writing slower? Talking. So shut up. No. All right. Who taught you wonder, love, and learning were supposed to be easy? Oh, which I have.
8: Wonder, love, and understanding?
0: Yeah. I have this conversation with my kids because they'll complain about how hard something is. And I go, I can't remember anything that I've done so far in my life that was easy, that had like any kind of like overwhelming benefit.
7: Yeah. Big payoff.
0: Yeah. Like all the big stuff, all the best stuff has all come at the end of doing something
8: really difficult.
0: Yeah. Really difficult.
7: Yeah.
0: Or have something that took time and effort. The only thing more painful than becoming yourself is not becoming yourself.
7: Mm.
0: I thought that was an interesting one.
8: Well, I like that one.
0: Let's try intelligence before we try artificial intelligence. That's good.
7: I love that.
0: That's a good one. You should like that one, Seabass.
9: I could go in Reader's Digest any day.
0: Every day of your life is a rough draft.
8: Yeah.
7: Okay.
8: Very true.
0: And then, like too much of expecting perfection.
8: What do they say, that life is not a dress rehearsal?
0: Mm-hmm. A box of chocolates.
8: Yeah, that too.
0: Another day, another chance to make the mistake that will save you.
7: Oh, I like that too.
0: The defense mechanism causes more pain than what it defends you from.
7: Mm.
0: See, I read that as you spend too much time worrying about things that'll never happen.
8: Yeah,
6: for sure on that one.
0: Yeah, but psychological cheat codes is another term that I keep seeing. I've found more benefit in kind of seeing something like that and going, oh wait, okay, yeah, that does make a lot of sense. The control which you can control.
8: Right.
0: Thing that I've applied to my life pretty heavily.
8: But sometimes you see a quote
0: that made things better.
8: You obsess about. And I saw one, I don't know, 5 days ago that I thought, damn it, I wish I had never read that. Every morning when you get up, it's not another day. It's one less day.
0: Oh, see,
8: like, oh, right. Damn it.
0: That is the opposite.
7: Why did you tell everyone that?
6: So seize the day, Greg.
8: It's not another day. It's one less day.
7: One big leap toward the grave.
8: Oh.
0: Yeah.
8: And I can't stop thinking about it.
0: Oh, Seabass hates all this stuff. I want to open up the phones. A last man standing.
7: Oh.
0: I think everybody's gotten a good piece of advice, like something that, you know, they really just, the whole worry about what you can control and don't worry about things that you can't control. And even to the people get crazy on freaking out about if they're going to get cheated on.
7: Mm-hmm.
0: There's nothing you can do. There's no way to control. If someone's going to cheat on you, they're just going to cheat on you.
9: You can put stuff on their phone.
8: Yeah. You can,
6: yeah.
7: Trackers. Yeah.
8: You can improve

0: Your oral skills.
1: Yeah. You can make yourself insane.
2: Yeah, thank you. Yeah,
3: get in better shape. You know?
1: Yeah, stop being such a rag.
3: There's a lot you could do.
4: Yeah.
1: No, but, you know, they get so just consumed by it, and there's nothing you could do. Like, if they're going to cheat on you, they're going to cheat on you. So that to me, was the best thing. So we'll open up the phones, and the last man standing works is we'll hear a call. We'll hear what they have to say. We'll go to the next one, hear what they have to say. You know, and then pick our favorite of the two.
2: I love that.
1: And the last man standing topic, what's the best piece of advice that you've ever gotten, that you have found the most helpful in your own life? So you can win a prize.
3: Motivation.
1: Yeah, exactly. Use it to your advantage. Best advice you've ever got. Single piece of advice. Best single piece of advice you've ever gotten. 877-44-WOODY. If you want to call in for Last Man Standing, 877-44-WOODY. We'll do that next on The Woody Show. 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
12: Increasing clouds today, a slight chance of morning sprinkles, highs in the upper 50s, east winds near 10. Tonight cloudy, 44. Tomorrow partly sunny, 64. Tomorrow night showers likely, 49. Saturday cloudy, a slight chance of morning showers, 71. Sunday, a mix of sun and clouds, isolated showers or afternoon thunderstorms, 77.
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0: Last man standing. Best advice you ever got. 877-44-WOODY to call in. 603 texting over. In the context of working around heavy machinery, if you wouldn't put your pecker in there, don't put your finger in there.
3: Oh, I like that. Yeah.
0: See, that's wise.
3: That's the standard.
0: Yeah, that's a good one.
4: It's always so tempting, though.
3: Yeah, I'm sure.
4: What if I put my hand in here?
0: Yeah, another good thing is, like, don't take any criticism from somebody that you wouldn't take advice from.
3: I love that.
0: I've heard that recently.
3: I also love, in the vein of, like, not worrying about what you can't control. If it won't matter in 5 years, it doesn't matter now.
0: That's a classic.
3: I love that one.
0: Seabass, here's how it's going to work, okay?
5: I'm listening.
0: Because we're emotional suckers, the rest of us.
5: Agree.
0: You,
5: know,
0: you
4: easily
0: are
4: swayed.
0: You are a hardened robot. So we'll hear out everybody's best advice they ever got, and then you solely, at your discretion, get to choose who moves on.
5: Oh,
4: so powerful.
0: Yeah, because right.
4: Yeah.
0: So we can all,
4: a lot of power.
5: I still get to put these on my Pinterest board, though.
0: We can all chime in. We can all chime in, but Seabass gets the final decision because he's smarter than all of us.
3: Oh yeah,
4: true.
0: Just ask him.
5: This is smart.
0: Uh-huh.
5: Smart move by you.
0: This is. Yep. All right. Let's say hi to Audrey. Hey, Audrey.
6: Hi.
0: Hi.
1: Hey.
0: All right. So what's the best advice you ever got?
6: Best advice I ever got. I actually got it tattooed on me, which is be the best version of yourself. And then to add, find a job you love, you'll never find a job. Find a job you love, you'll never work a day in your life.
0: Okay, so be the best version of yourself. All right, that's Audrey's. And then we'll put her on hold and we'll say hi to Jacob. Hi, Jacob. Jeez.
7: How's it going?
0: He's on a motocross course right now. All right, Jacob, the single best piece of advice you've ever gotten.
7: It's better to be hated for something you are than to be loved for something you're not.
3: Oh.
0: Okay. All right. So be the best version of yourself. This is really kind of be the most authentic version of yourself. Better to be hated for something that you are instead of loved for something that you aren't. All right. Your vote.
3: I love that second one. That's a great one.
0: That's a good one.
4: That one resonates with me more.
0: Yeah?
4: Yeah.
0: Menace, Sammy?
8: Yeah, the second one. I agree.
0: Second one?
1: Yep. I guess... Yeah, second one.
0: Now, is Seabass just going to go against us? Because, like, if
3: we're
0: all, say the majority of us like the second one, does he just go with the first one just because we
4: don't
0: like
4: think so?
0: No?
1: I'm like, what other version of yourself
0: and,
1: is
0: okay,
1: there?
0: Fine. Choose and then show your work.
5: Okay, well, my work, unfortunately, involves some cheating, but she did it by getting a tattoo of this thing on herself. And you know how much I think tattoos are smart and cool and are definitely good ideas and well worth the money and time. Therefore, the first one.
3: But that's not the advice.
5: Right. I mean, the advice is one half a dozen.
0: All right, Audrey, hang on 1 second. Jacob, thank you for your call. Appreciate you listening. Let's go to Jeremy. Hey, Jeremy. Jeremy.
9: How's it going? Woody Show.
0: All right, so what's the single best advice you ever got?
9: Single best advice I ever received was, if you believe you can or can't, you are right.
0: All right.
9: So believe in yourself. And you can do anything.
0: Okay, so if you believe you can or you can't, either way, you're right. All right, we'll go right to Seabass on this one. Between Audrey and Jeremy, which one sticks around for Last Man Standing?
5: That was nothing. I mean, it was true, but nothing too special. So we're sticking with Audrey.
0: Sticking with Audrey. Be the best version of yourself. All right, Jeremy, thank you for the call. Say hi to Douglas. What's up, Douglas?
10: Hey, what's going on?
0: Last Man.

0: understanding, what's the single best piece of advice you ever got?
1: When someone asks you a question, if you're wrong or right, answer the question. Because if you're just standing there waiting for them for an answer, you'll never get leadership out of yourself, you know?
2: I have that stenciled on a pillow just like that.
3: It's concise.
4: I actually just heard a version of this just recently. Yeah. It's just like, make a decision, even if it's right or wrong. Just make a decision. Yeah.
1: You'll correct it later, you know?
4: Yeah, I'll get to that later. I'll give you an answer later. Like, just make a decision.
2: Yeah, you know, Menace, that's another famous quote that reminds me of is, the choice might be wrong, the choosing is not.
0: Okay, so... Mm-hmm. This is another thing that I have employed more recently.
2: Mm-hmm.
0: I saw this thing. I'm like, you know what, man? Because you could sit there and you could talk about something and think about something and try to plan something, and you're still on step number one. And somebody posted this: ugly action beats perfection. And it's two ladders. Agreed. One is like all jacked up and not looking perfect yet. Mm-hmm. But it has like seven steps on it, where the other one's only like they got the first two rungs on it.
2: Uh-huh.
0: So who's further ahead?
3: Well, right. That's the version of don't let perfection be an enemy of
0: good. Yeah,
3: decent.
0: Ugly action beats perfection. All right, Seabass, who sticks around?
3: Yeah, terrible delivery, so we're sticking with the first lady.
0: All right, Douglas, thank you. Let's say hi to Austin. Austin, what's up?
5: Yo, what are you showing?
0: Hey, all right, last man standing, what's the single best piece of advice you ever got?
5: You know, this goes in hand with what you're talking about with your kids, and life is hard sometimes. No matter how hard something may be, and no matter what challenges you may face, those challenges will make you into the person that you will become and the best version of yourself.
0: Okay.
4: Ooh. Adding on to the...
6: Mm-hmm. Just kind of embellishing.
0: All right. Let's see. Which one, Seabass? Austin or Audrey?
3: Austin's has got some big holes in it. Best like version of yourself. Number one, best version of yourself is just, ugh. But number two, so you went through all these challenges and suddenly you have PTSD and you're now a serial killer?
2: Mm-hmm.
3: Not the best version of yourself. So it's logically wrong, so we'll stick with the first lady.
4: Yep.
2: Seabass, I couldn't agree more, because I see interviews with like crackheads and stuff and they always ask, what would you change? Nothing, because it made me who I am today. Exactly. I see that all the time.
0: That makes sense.
3: Yeah,
0: that makes sense.
3: Just wrong.
0: All right. Let's see. Mike is up next. What up, Mike?
7: Hey, Woody Show. Love you guys.
0: Love you, babe. Last man standing. Yeah, single best piece of advice you ever got.
7: So I received this advice from my mentor when I was in the military, and he said, if you want to do something and if you want to take advantage of an opportunity, ask for it. The worst someone can do is say no.
2: True.
3: Yeah. Yeah, that's a version of you don't get what you don't ask for.
2: Right. The squeaky wheel.
3: Right.
0: All right.
6: I like that.
3: He's right. I think you could take that a step further and say, make it happen, take it, and demand it. So I'm still going with the first lady.
4: Really?
2: Wow.
3: Ask for it. Oh, may I please?
2: See, I thought you'd think that was good practical advice.
3: It is.
2: Instead of platitudes.
0: So like, why is the first one better than that one in your mind?
3: Because
0: are you just going to say the first one for all of them? That's what he's doing, by the way.
3: Because she tattooed it on herself. So again, I
6: committed.
3: I agree that that's a bit of a cheat, but she offered that and she used it.
0: So unless anybody has this advice tattooed on them,
2: On their forehead,
0: they're not gonna overcome.
3: No, not true. In fact,
0: it's your decision. I'm just.
3: I know it's gonna be real tough to get this call in, but there is one specific piece of advice said by one Elon Musk that I'm specifically looking for.
0: Okay.
3: And if you get through it, I'm not saying that's the only thing that can win, but if you get through with that, oh my God, I'll give you $100.
0: Yeah.
3: $100.
0: Wow.
3: But again, that's not just because it was the first one.
4: Yeah.
3: I'll
4: also say the quote that he just said is pretty much what I've done my entire career. It's
3: right. You can't wait for someone to give it to you.
4: Yeah.
3: I've said this to Morgan for like 2 years now. People at this company are just going to hand you things.
4: Well, that was going to be like one of my quotes is like, no one's here to save you.
3: Right.
4: Ever. You just got to go.
0: Let's say hi to Ezra. Hey, Ezra.
8: Hey, Michelle. How are you guys doing?
0: We're doing great. All right. So what's the single best piece of advice you ever got?
8: Best advice I ever got was, to be happy, you must eliminate two things: the fear of bad future and the fear of your bad memories.
2: Mm.
0: All right. So fear of bad future, fear of bad memory. Those are the two things you have to let go of. All right. To be happy. All right. So Ezra or Audrey... Seabass. Now, Audrey. I'm sorry, Ezra. You don't happen to have this tattooed on you, do you?
2: You don't happen to want to tell us.

0: your entire leg.
1: It's not like on a sign that hangs in your house, like somewhere like in the living room or something.
2: All kinds of word art.
3: Yeah. Like it wasn't in your senior caption.
4: If I win, I'll get it tattooed on my butt cheek if that works.
5: Ooh.
6: Oh, nice.
0: That would help.
5: Every word's in a different font, right, Greg?
6: Them cheeks.
2: Yes.
5: Yeah, okay. I mean, that was a bit... No offense, but to be honest about it, it's a bit general and a bit blah. Hold on.
6: Seabass, can I make a case for this one?
5: I'm listening.
6: Because, yeah, she's kind of saying, like, look, something bad may have happened to you in your life, and a lot of things happen, bad things happen to a lot of people.
5: To everybody, yes.
6: To everybody, but a lot of people kind of make that their personality, or they never let it go.
5: Menace is helping you out, because all he needs to do to string this together is to add in, this is why therapy sucks.
6: And, and he would really? You know, and then they just, like, they never let it go, and they make it affect their life, and they project it onto other people constantly.
5: Menace,
2: you're totally right, because there are grown adults who bitch and moan about a high school experience 40 years ago, and they're like, well, I'm still angry about it.
6: Like, dude, you got to move forward.
5: Right, so okay, you make
1: Ezra or Audrey.
5: You make excellent points. However, because that never would apply to me in my life, I'm going to still pass over it. But you made a very good case.
6: Okay, I tried.
1: Thank you, Ezra. Appreciate it. Let's go to Al. Hey, Al.
7: What do you show? You know?
1: You know?
6: You know.
1: All right, last man standing, single best piece of advice you ever got.
7: Just because you can afford a payment doesn't mean that you can afford an item.
3: Oh.
1: That's good.
5: Sounds Dave Ramsey-esque. I like that.
3: I'm going to write that down.
6: That's a good one.
3: Yeah. I like that.
1: Say one more time for Gina who wants to write this down. Just because you can afford a payment
7: doesn't mean that you can afford the item.
3: I just wrote that down.
5: Mm. That's very, very true. And it goes to things I've talked about for years. And it goes to Dave Ramsey, obviously.
1: Okay.
3: That's good.
1: This is good.
5: Well, that's tough.
3: I've never heard that before.
5: Because that's not pie in the sky.
2: It's
3: practical advice.
5: Yeah. That's actual practical stuff.
1: Well, while you're thinking about that, somebody texted over, best advice, life is like a boner. Sometimes it's hard, but it doesn't stay like that forever.
3: My favorite piece of advice from the text is, best advice I ever received as a freaked out new mom. It's actually hard to kill a baby.
5: That's what Greg's been saying.
1: Yeah. All right, so between Al and Audrey.
5: Because his advice is actually practical, I'm going with Al.
3: Yes!
1: You're going to go with what? Yeah. I didn't see that coming
3: at all. I really like that one.
1: All right, Al, hang on 1 second. You are the new leader on the board. Audrey, you had a great run.
6: Damn.
1: You had a great run, but hey, thank you so much for listening to The Woody Show. We appreciate you. Oh, geez.
8: Thank you.
1: All right.
0: Okay, bye.
1: But I mean, hey, solid run. Solid run. All right, we have time for one more. One more. Which one? Here, Greg, come over here real quick. Look at the at the options. Let's see. I'm gonna have Greg be any of those.
6: All right.
1: Yeah. Let's see. Which one does Greg think would have the best chance of beating out Al?
5: He can't just attribute a quotation to Elon Musk and automatically win.
1: I'm looking for
5: a specific one.
6: Uh huh.
1: Yeah. Right. Which one, Greg?
9: This one is resonating with me.
1: Okay. So you want to go that one?
9: Yeah.
1: All right.
6: Do it.
1: Don't hesitate.
6: All right, just
1: make
6: Greg.
1: A decision.
6: Yeah, make
1: Greg,
6: a decision.
1: Say yes, we're talking about.
6: Yep.
2: Yeah, that one.
1: All right. Nathan, what's up?
10: Hey, what's going on?
1: All right, so last man standing. You get the last shot at it. What's the single best advice or piece of advice that you ever got?
10: Okay, it's three words, three different versions of the word. Moderate, moderation, moderately.
3: Mm-hmm.
1: All right, now, Greg, that spoke to you, you said.
2: Yeah, because... Everybody says, oh, everything in moderation, but I don't agree with that. Not everything has to be in moderation.
5: Aren't you saying the opposite of what he's saying?
3: No, to moderate moderation
2: to moderate
3: moderately.
2: Moderately.
3: Oh, so it's like a double negative.
5: I didn't realize he was putting that as a sentence. I thought it was just
2: moderate moderation moderately.
6: I wasn't getting it.
2: Like sometimes it's like fine to indulge, right?
1: Yeah. Okay, yeah.
2: Yeah.
1: Right,
3: say, moderate your moderation.
1: Yeah, so Nathan, say it one more time.
10: Moderation moderately.
2: And it's just cool alliteration.
1: Which Greg loves.
2: And it's memorable.
1: Yeah, which Greg's...
2: Moderate, moderation,
1: Greg's
2: moderately.
1: All right, cool. So between Nathan and Al, Seabass.
5: Still think...
1: Now that, by the way, Nathan, this wasn't either tattooed on you or from Elon Musk, right?
6: Should...
10: No, in fact, it's advice I give to people all the time.
1: Okay, all right. It
6: and
1: is
6: they
1: solid.
6: Go, what?
1: Yeah.
2: It resonated with me. In the 14.2 seconds I had to glance over them.
5: I will say no on the this new guy, whatever, Nathan.
1: Nathan?
5: Yeah, just because it's like it's too cute. Just trying to be too cute for whatever.

0: Especially, he's not really getting any real information across.
1: All right, Nathan, thank you for the call. Appreciate you listening. And,
2: have a bad day.
1: Congratulations.
3: Yeah, sucks to be you.
1: And hey, Al, congratulations. You are the winner of this round of Last Man Standing.
4: Yeah. All right.
5: Yeah, this is the Woody Show.
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2: Just a follow-up. And I liked it for many reasons. Uh-huh. The Last Man Standing, the single best piece of advice you ever gotten.
3: That was good.
2: There's some good stuff in there.
3: Mm-hmm.
2: I find myself liking that stuff more and more anyway, yeah. But I like that we put Seabass in control of choosing.
4: So did he, I'm sure. Uh-huh.
2: Well, of course. Here's a couple more that came in on the text. There were some really good ones on the text. Don't wrestle with a pig. You'll both get dirty, but the pig will enjoy it.
4: Yeah.
2: So, you know, don't argue with losers.
3: Yeah.
2: Mm-hmm. 909 said, old man told me, watch your pennies. The dollars will take care of themselves.
4: Oh, okay.
2: Makes sense.
3: All right.
2: Greg, you cannot add days to your life, but you can add life to your days.
3: Aw, babe.
5: So
3: do it.
5: The truth.
2: Best advice. There are two types of pain in this life, and you get to choose yours.
4: Yeah.
2: Discipline or regret.
4: Love that.
2: And then there's stuff like this. Don't be silly. Wrap your willy. Somebody texted over to 22987 with that one.
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5: Always.
3: It is the Woody Show. Woody, Greg, Menace.
6: Yeah.
3: Gina.
7: Hi.
3: So if you want to call in, cool. 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Look for us there at the Woody Show. Keeping it classy. 44-year-old woman, Arizona. She's awaiting her sentencing. Last year, she had been running a criminal enterprise, selling drugs like coke and meth, and also some weapons. She'd sold somebody a gun illegally, and then just to make sure that she had all corners of the market for weapons covered, she sold someone a Bouncing Betty landmine.
7: Oh my god.
3: Where do you get that?
2: Huh? A badass bitch.
6: Yeah.
3: Where do you get that?
7: I don't even want to look for that somewhere. on my Google account.
3: Betty? A Bouncing Betty landmine.
7: That'll do it.
6: Damn.
2: Where to buy that. A bouncing?
3: Well, what is? Oh. I mean, it's a landmine. Like, where would you buy a landmine?
5: Oh my god. Yeah, let's see.
3: Yeah, but then a bouncing Betty landmine.
5: And officially the German mine. It's a lethal World War II era bounding anti-personnel mine. It's triggered by a tripwire or pressure. And then a powder charge launches the mine to waist height, where it detonates and sprays hundreds of steel balls.
3: Jesus, where do you get that?
6: Yeah, okay. I'd be afraid to handle that.
7: Google is trying to save me from myself, because I said, where to buy a landmine? And it said, did you mean where to buy a landline?
3: where do I get a landline?
5: I'm sure you want to look for that.
3: Yeah. So the cops, they got wind of the sales. They raided the house. They found more coke, more meth, a really good amount of fentanyl, and several guns. She was arrested on a bunch of charges. She's looking at 14 and a half years in prison.
7: Bye.
5: Sounds like the stories you see every once in a while in the news when somebody's great grandpa dies and they go through his attic and they find grenades.
7: Yeah, totally.
5: Maybe she found it in grandpa's attic.
3: Yeah.
2: And

0: decided to sell it.
1: Yeah.
2: And then keeping it classy, a guy was just relaxing in his car in this parking lot in Florida. The police rolled up on him. They came up, guns drawn. They started tapping on the window, demanding that he get out of the car. He did, and they put the cuffs on him immediately, saying that they had a warrant for him because he violated his parole. Now, when they searched him, they found a bag of fentanyl in the guy's pocket, something that he claimed was sugar.
3: Oh, sure.
2: Cops found more of this sugar in his other pocket. But before the cops could question him about it, he took a huff and he blew the fentanyl in their face.
3: Greg, that's like your worst nightmare.
1: Totally.
0: But did they die?
1: I know. From what we're told in the news, they should all drop dead.
3: It depends on the batch, right?
2: Well, there was a time where people were saying, don't pick up, like, if it looks like a dollar bill in a parking lot, don't pick it up, because even the people are putting
4: speck of sand
5: a pin
4: on
5: drop.
4: It.
2: Yeah, like a pin drop of fentanyl on there, and people are picking up the dollar to get the dollar, and then it ends up in the hospital because it's got fentanyl on it. Like,
3: who would give away fentanyl?
2: The man said it was because he saw the cop. He got some fentanyl on his hand. He thought he was just trying to keep it from going in the cop's mouth.
4: Oh, damn.
3: What?
2: Yeah, they didn't buy that.
3: You mean the sugar?
1: I was helping.
2: Found a bunch of other sugar in his car.
4: Did a wrestler Goldust used to do this and blow things into people's faces like that?
3: I don't know.
2: Or was it LeBron James with the
3: chalk?
0: No, he does that every game. Yeah,
3: that's his thing.
2: Here's from the body cam.
6: Sugar. Yeah,
7: okay. Oh. You carry sugar in the baggies like
6: yes,
7: that?
6: Yes, I do.
7: I mean, the needles have sugar.
2: The needles have sugar.
7: No caps. Let me tell you something. Okay, you're not gonna put your breath and like kind of spray on me. You understand?
6: I was just trying to blow that off your head so you didn't get it in your mouth. Look, it's blowing right around. Close it. You might get sick from it. Don't touch it.
7: That's why I wear gloves, right?
2: Yeah, see, he's just trying to help, guys.
3: Oh, my God.
1: You carry sugar around in your pocket? Yeah, don't worry about it. Not a problem.
4: Yeah, I'm a baker, dude.
2: Just in case. You never know when there's going to be, like, afternoon tea.
3: Yeah, the neighbor has to borrow sugar.
1: Yeah, that's not your problem.
3: Yeah, bitch.
2: Yeah, broke out the menace excuse generator on that one. 877-44-WOODY. Text us over to 22987.
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0: increasing clouds today, a slight chance of morning sprinkles, highs in the upper 50s, east winds near 10. Tonight, cloudy, 44. Tomorrow, partly sunny, 64. Tomorrow night, showers likely, 49. Saturday, cloudy, a slight chance of morning showers, 71. Sunday, a mix of sun and clouds, isolated showers or afternoon thunderstorms, 77.
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1: And I saw that glint in your eye, and I knew you were banging.
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1: Oh, my God.
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0: we like to have these little competitions. Now, this one always ends up, it's like any kind of a family gathering. There's always a fight. There's always an argument of some kind that breaks out.
1: But no alcohol during these.
0: Yeah. Woody Show Weakest Link?
2: Yes.
1: Let's do it.
0: Woody Show Weakest Link, much like the TV version. All right, we have a minute of time to try to answer correctly 8 questions. And if we can get 8 questions in that time, we'll have food delivered.
2: Ooh. Right.
3: Oh, rip.
0: Yeah, a food delivery.
2: Yeah.
4: Whoa. Big deal.
0: That'll be the reward.
1: Right.
0: Food delivery.
1: And you can't vote for yourself.
0: Yeah, you can't vote yourself out. So at the end of the round, whoever's the weakest link will be asked to leave, and it gets narrowed down. So the idea is to have the strongest players so we can get the food, you know?
2: Right. Yep, right.
0: That's what we're trying to do here.
5: Welcome to the weakest link.
0: Now, because Greg has a wet dream about being a game show host.
1: No.
0: He loves him a good game show.
1: I would like to be a game show announcer.
0: That would be so fun. But you love game shows.
1: I do love game shows a lot.
0: He does love game shows. So, Greg will have the questions. We'll go around the room. Who do we start with?
1: That's up to you guys.
0: I start with Seabass.
1: Work our way around the room
0: clockwise.
2: Lock in, everybody. Okay. Don't waste time.
6: Yes, thank you.
0: That's the other thing. You have to give an answer. You can't just say pass. You gotta give an answer.
4: Right. Okay.
0: All right, you ready for round number one?
1: I believe so.
0: Woody Show Weakest Link.
1: Seabass, in the movie Goodfellas, which airline gets robbed in a massive heist?
6: Qantas.
1: Lufthansa.
6: Damn it.
1: Sammy, the last frontier is the nickname of which U.S. state?
4: Indiana.
1: Alaska. Menace, in the movie Stand By Me, what cartoon character does Vern think could take on Superman?
2: Popeye.
1: Mighty Mouse. Gina, how many swimmers are in a medley relay team?
4: 8.
1: 4. Woody, back in 1971, Starbucks opened their first store in what Seattle market?
0: Public market.
6: Pike's.
1: Pike Place.
0: Damn.
1: Seabass, who replaced Michael Keaton as Batman in the Batman movie series?
6: George Clooney.
1: Val Kilmer.
0: Damn.
1: Sammy, which fruit can restore your health in the game Donkey Kong?
4: Apples.
1: Watermelon. Menace, in the 1990s, supermodel Claudia Schiffer was engaged to what magician for 6 years?
0: Yes!
2: I know who he is. He hates me. Yeah,
4: hurry.
2: David Blaine.
1: David Copperfield.
0: Yeah.
1: Okay. Gina.
0: That's right.
4: Damn it.
0: You know what? Congratulations, guys. Perfect round.
2: Yeah.
6: we got 2 8 questions.
0: We got 2 8 questions.
6: And got 0 of them.
0: Uh-huh. Not one person got one right.
4: Has that ever happened before?
0: No.
2: No.
0: I don't think it has.
6: Especially when one of us has had a personal interaction with one of the answers.
2: David Copperfield.
1: I know. Yeah. Menace could.
2: I always mind erasing.
1: I know.
0: I've been to Seattle.
2: He hates me so much. Mm-hmm.
0: All right. Well, it's you
4: is
0: can't
4: there
0: even
4: a gas leak in here.
2: Yeah. And those weren't like super hard questions.
4: No.
6: You could make excuses for most of those questions. Like, right. Oh, it's just a part they didn't know, kind of specific or niche.
2: Yeah.
6: Except for the David Copperfield one, which
2: I understand.
0: I'm going to say everybody stays in.
6: Okay. Yes, I agree.
0: Everybody stays in.
1: We might run out of questions if that's the case. If we're going an extra round.
0: All right. No, we're not going to go an extra round.
1: Oh, okay.
0: Everybody stays in because everybody sucked. Because
4: that was abomination.
0: I mean, we could just end the segment altogether.
6: That's the worst.
0: Because everybody sucked.
1: Okay.
0: All right. Next
1: round. So now
0: round,
1: we're going to start with Sammy, I believe, right? We go in a circle?
6: Yeah. Yeah.
4: Okay.
6: Yeah. It's Fat Sammy, though.
0: Actually, we'd start with Gina because you were about to ask her the question.
1: Oh, okay.
0: All right. You ready? Woody Show Weakest Link.
1: Gina, Dana Elaine Owens is the birth name of what female rapper and actress?
4: Queen Latifah.
1: Correct. Woody, Pine Valley was the fictional town where what soap opera took place?
0: Yes. Days of Our Lives.
1: All My Children. Seabass, which guitar manufacturer makes the model called the Stratocaster?
6: Fender.
1: Correct. Sammy, a broken laser pointer was the first item ever sold where?
4: At Walmart.
1: eBay. Menace. In the 2003 movie Monster, this actress portrayed serial killer Eileen Wuornos.
2: Sarah Jessica Parker.
1: Charlize Theron. Gina, Hyperion, the world's tallest tree, is what species?
4: Oak.
1: Redwood. Woody, the Duke was the nickname of what old-timey Hollywood actor?
0: I don't know. Martin Landau.
6: John Wayne.
1: John Wayne. Seabass, what common medical apparatus was designed by using aerosol hairspray as an inspiration?
6: The respirator?
1: The inhaler.
6: Oh,
1: Sammy, in 2019, this person became Time Magazine's youngest ever person of the year.
4: Steve Carell. Yeah.
0: What year?
1: 2019.
0: Oh.
4: Steve Carell.
7: Yeah, I have no idea.
6: Malala, right?
1: Greta Thunberg.
6: Oh, that bitch.
8: Oh, how dare you?
6: Well,
8: Greta Thunberg.
0: All right, well, I got

0: two, right?
1: Oh my god. Seabass and Gina both got one.
2: Oh my god.
0: All right. Well,
1: now, were we hyping up Pine Valley because we were thinking it was going to be Back to the Future?
2: No, it was Pine Valley because that was the only soap
0: I
2: ever watched.
0: Pines Mall, Lone Pine Mall. Yeah.
2: No, all my children.
3: I actually knew the Redwoods question.
0: Yeah.
3: I grew up in
0: Redwoods. Is it true you don't regain health in Donkey Kong?
1: The original?
4: Trick question.
0: Yeah, I don't know.
5: Greg. That's the question.
0: Yeah, that I'm not sure.
5: Which fruit can restore your health in the game Donkey Kong?
1: Okay. Hey, that's a boy.
2: Can you have
4: like an apple a day keeps the doctor away, so that's why I thought apples.
0: All right, who gets voted out? We'll go with your vote, Gina Grad.
2: I guess Sammy.
0: All right. Sammy, who gets your vote?
4: Menace,
0: who gets your vote?
3: Sammy.
0: Awesome. All right. Well, Sammy, I'll vote for you. Otherwise, we're going to be stuck in a situation.
6: You are the weakest link.
0: All right. So Sammy's out.
1: Sammy. Yeah, AI says there is no regain. There's no health system in the original Donkey Kong.
2: But
1: the
2: original. But AI over here says, yes, restoring health is a core mechanic in the Donkey Kong series.
0: With what?
1: With what game version?
0: With
1: though?
0: What?
2: And one of them is eating apples. Donkey Kong Bonanza.
1: Right. But the original Donkey Kong.
5: Well, then in that first round, you got one right.
4: Yeah, so then I was the only one that got one right first round.
2: That's true.
0: All right. Woody's show weakest link. Here we go.
5: Who's first here? Woody. On the show South Park, which character wears a blue hat with a red pom-pom?
0: Stan.
5: Correct. Seabass, what color was Oscar the Grouch before he was green?
1: Brown?
5: Orange. Menace, how many candles are on a menorah?
3: Seven.
5: Nine. Gina, which river carved the Grand Canyon?
2: Colorado.
5: Correct. Yeah. Woody, what are the names of the children in the Addams Family?
0: Booger and Barfer.
5: Pugsley and Wednesday.
0: Never watched it.
5: Seabass, on The Origin of the Species is an influential book on evolution written by who?
1: Charles Darwin, thank
5: Correct.
1: You.
5: Correct. Menace, what is the oldest active ballpark in Major League Baseball?
3: Wrigley Field.
5: Fenway Park. Gina, saffron, the world's most expensive spice, is derived from what flower?
2: The sunflower.
5: The crocus. Woody, which actress won an Oscar for portraying a ballet dancer in Black Swan?
0: Natalie Portman.
5: Correct. Seabass, which state in the contiguous 48 has both the highest and lowest points?
1: Colorado?
5: California.
0: All right. How many was that? Nine?
1: One, two, three out of nine.
0: Free food?
1: Four out of nine.
0: Yeah. Four?
5: Four.
2: That was hard.
1: Woody, technically, and rarely, with the top score.
0: I know.
2: Damn. Sorry, you're not getting out of this.
1: Menace, I think he's gotten all of them wrong so far. Is that right?
3: Yeah.
0: Well, he's perfect.
2: That's a perfect score?
1: Yeah. Every single run incorrect?
0: Yeah. He's rolling perfect. All right. I can't vote for myself.
1: You should be able to, actually.
0: I will vote for Menace.
3: Ah, weak.
1: Aw, little buddy.
0: Menace, who gets your vote?
3: Seabass.
0: Seabass, who gets your vote?
1: Well, we'll go with Menace.
0: Menace.
6: Yeah, I guess.
0: Menace.
6: Bro.
0: All right, sorry, Menace.
6: You are the weakest link. Goodbye.
0: See, that very rarely happens. I really am
2: You're
0: around
2: so
0: this
2: pissed.
0: Long. I really get the questions. All right, saffron, that's a... Would that be an easy question, like the flower?
2: I thought you were going to tell me what color is that.
1: Yeah, that's not an easy question. Although you should at least know Wednesday, because your son is in romantic love with the star of that show.
4: Right.
0: Oh,
4: Jenna
0: that's true.
2: There's no half point.
0: Didn't think about that.
2: Booger and Barf for everybody.
1: It's called trying. Thank you.
0: Booger and Barf. Because you have to give an answer. I'm trying to be quick. All right.
5: So who's first this round?
1: Who's got last?
3: Back to me,
1: Seabass.
3: Right?
1: Back to me. Yeah.
0: All right, Seabass.
5: So it's Seabass, Gina, Woody.
2: Yeah.
5: All right.
0: Last round. Last opportunity. At some free food. Woody's show weakest link.
5: Seabass, two under par in a hole of golf is referred to as a what?
1: An eagle.
5: Correct. Gina, what two alcoholic ingredients are used to make a traditional martini?
2: Vermouth and gin.
5: Correct. Woody, in computing, what does CPU stand for?
0: Computer penis unit.
5: Central processing unit.
1: Damn it.
5: Seabass, what is the capital of Australia?
1: Sydney.
5: Canberra. Oh. Gina, what does a cartographer make?
2: Maps.
5: Correct. Woody, what gas makes up most of the Earth's atmosphere?
0: Carbon dioxide.
1: Nitrogen.
5: Nitrogen. Seabass, what is the only U.S. state that has only one syllable?
1: Maine.
5: Correct. Gina, in the term G-force, what does the G stand for?
2: Oh, gravity?
5: Gravitational.
2: Oh, come on.
5: Woody, in the TV drama Ozark, who plays the role of Marty Bird?
0: Yes.
1: I know that.
2: Jason Rowland.
5: Jason Bateman. Seabass, prior to Ronald Reagan, who was the last U.S. president whose first and last name started with the same letter?
1: McKinley.
5: Herbert Hoover. Gina.
2: Oh, come

0: Come on.
1: And
2: thank you.
1: All right, Gina. The four primary ingredients of beer are water, malt, yeast, and what?
0: Hops.
1: Correct.
0: Come on. And gravity, one, two, three, gravitational. Four, that's so mean.
2: Yeah, that I'm going to give her that.
1: Well, I mean,
3: it's not the gravity. You're not pulling gravity forces.
0: See, that's trying to get breakfast.
3: Well, I wouldn't have made it, so it doesn't matter.
2: How many did we get?
3: Only five.
2: Well, how many did y'all get?
1: I got one.
2: I didn't get any of that one.
3: I think I got like three or four.
4: Yeah. Damn it.
2: Look, not our best showing, guys. As a whole, not our best showing. The Pretty first bad. Time ever we had a round where not one person, not even the all-knowing, almighty Seabass, could come up with a correct answer.
0: That was shameful.
2: That never happens.
3: But to miss a Jason Ruhlman question, Greg...
1: I know, that was kind of sad.
2: I've heard of the show, not watched a single moment of
3: We've
2: it.
3: We've told you, but you'd like it. It's mobbish.
2: Yeah, but I didn't commit to who's in it or anything. Yeah.
1: Oh, that's. I mean, I've watched a couple episodes. All I know about it is that he's
2: Damn
1: in it.
2: Damn it. All right. Well, nice try, guys. Better luck next time. Nice hosting job, Greg Gorey.
1: Thank you. Yeah.
2: More Woody shows next time.
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1: Oh my god.
2: The Woody Show.
0: Yeah. So you can do that. You can get your neck sucked in.
3: Do it. Looks good.
0: Yeah. Oh, you know, it looks great. Huh. And why wouldn't you want to do this on purpose? Did you see how they're saying guys in Russia are getting work done on themselves?
3: Oh, no.
0: To give themselves cauliflower ear?
1: I saw that. I thought it was a joke.
3: I didn't know that part. I thought you were going to say young men in America are doing this thing where they're like taking hammers to their face.
4: Oh, yes, and breaking facial bones.
3: Facial bones, yeah.
5: Yeah, break their jaw.
3: They're legit doing it. Normally, I would say fake news, but there was a whole report on it.
4: Right.
3: Yeah.
4: There's even, a documentary about it.
0: Because
4: or something
0: one
4: about
0: person
4: it.
0: Did it
3: no, no, no.
0: on
3: There's
0: video.
4: Many people did it.
3: You know me. I'm the first to say, like, oh, this is just
0: oh,
3: something.
0: Oh, we know.
4: Yeah. Yep. And then they showed the result. This one dude with his jaw.
3: Because you guys fall for it all the time. I got to call it out. But this time it's legit.

0: It's for real.
1: So they're doing what now?
0: They're taking hammers and they're breaking bones in their face to like change the structure of their face.
2: And it's called bone smashing.
3: But yeah, to look chiseled.
0: Yeah.
2: But I'm still not.
4: It's a very cartoonish jawline, like a big jawline.
2: Like who said that's the way to do it? Yeah.
4: But not a doctor.
3: Cheaper way.
1: Wouldn't it just look like a bunch of cornflakes in a garbage bag? Like
2: yeah,
1: if you
2: that's
1: broke
2: what I'm saying.
1: A bunch of bone. It's not. You're not.
0: It's to make it like more like
1: chiseling anything.
0: No, structuring anything. It makes it more like puffy and like tight. And people are really doing this.
4: Yeah. Yeah, so much so that Dr. DeBro had to put a warning out against
1: from botched.
4: It. Yeah. He rules.
1: Hmm.
2: Okay.
4: So they're purposely giving themselves cauliflower ear? Do they not know how gross that looks?
2: To look like fighters?
1: Well, I mean, Greg, your people are from this area of the
4: world.
1: Yes,
4: they are.
1: You know, men in Russia, they're getting it done. Combat sports, super popular in Russia. Uh-huh. And because of that, men are paying for procedures that give them the cauliflower ear on purpose so they can, quote, instill fear in other men.
2: It's to attract chicks like Morgan.
1: Oh, that's true.
4: Yeah, look how tough I am.
2: Yeah.
1: I saw somebody at the concert that we were just at over the weekend.
0: Yeah.
1: Where this guy was, guy with the cauliflower. This guy.
2: He's proud.
1: I don't even know how he hears. It just it looks like it was it was closed up.
0: Yeah. But with all that said, if you're at a bar and you see a guy with the ear like that, there's no way I'm going to mess with that guy.
5: 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Woody Show. We'll be right back.
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0: time, we go right to Gina Grad, who's standing by with the trending news headlines.
1: Google's changing its search bar, so it's going to work more like an AI chatbot instead of just showing a list of websites. So now you'll be able to ask longer, more natural questions and get detailed AI answers that you keep chatting with and having a little conversation. And the new search bar, you can also understand, you can also do things like upload photos and PDFs and videos or browser tabs and just ask the questions about those directly. So that's helpful. So Google's also adding AI tools for tracking prices, helping plan trips, and organizing stuff through apps like Gmail and Calendar. We're doing this with everything now. Just get on board, right? Like, they're trying to help us. Let them help us.
2: It's everything that we already do, but they're just going to simplify it and make it look cleaner.
3: I think it's also, as people started messing with AI, they started using that instead of Google search.
1: That's exactly right. You know,
3: they were using ChatGPT as a Google search instead of...
1: Wait, we'll do it.
3: Right, which in a way was better because, you know, Google search just brings up a bunch of stuff and you got to wade through it, filter through it. Whereas on, you know, ChatGPT, it explains, it kind of takes everything in and explains all the different things.
1: Yeah, and send you the direct link.
3: Yeah, and also gives you the reference link if you want to click on that. Yes. Lots of them, you're just looking for an answer.
1: Right.
3: Yep. But I want to go through like three or four different websites to find the answer.
1: So they do need to get on board. Also, I was showing Greg this morning, I was flipping through my ChatGPT, and I found, Woody, I think you found it before, I found the button that I can make the conversation, quote, less warm and less enthusiastic. And I feel so free now that I'm not being like patted on the head. I just get the answer.
4: Yeah, with ChatGPT, when it first came out, I'm always nice to things that are not sentient, like the A word that you use, And then I wrote on there after it gave me an answer. I said, "Aw, babe, thanks." And from that moment forward, it was calling me babe. Like, "You got it, babe." And I'm like, okay. And so then I had to prompt it.
1: You've ruined
4: it. Stop calling me babe.
1: Yeah.
3: Alexa, play a fart sound.
1: That was so mean.
3: I wonder how many fart sounds are playing right now.
1: That was so mean.
5: Good one.
4: And then say thank you when she gives you one.
3: Alexa, what is a queef? I wonder how many are explaining a queef right now.
1: I'm glad you asked.
2: Right.
3: In a natural, warm tone.
1: Yeah.
2: Well, I always say to my like AI, don't try to be funny on anything.
3: We don't need jokes.
1: Yeah,
3: need
1: just info. Answers. Mm-hmm. Well, even with gas and airfare prices way up, AAA still says that 45 million of us will be traveling over Memorial Day weekend. 39 million of those are going to be driving. And 3.6 million are expected to fly. Big destinations, places like Orlando, Seattle, New York, Vegas, Miami, and San Francisco, and Rome, Paris, London, and Vancouver top the international list, you know, for a quick weekend getaway.
4: Weekend.
1: If you're driving, experts say the best time to leave Friday is before 11 a.m. since traffic will be totally effed between 11 and into the evening. And when you're ready to come back Monday, they say you really should leave before 10 a.m. So it's not really an extra day off.
4: Barely a three-day weekend.
1: At 10 a.m.
5: Who the hell's going to Seattle?
2: I don't know.
3: What do you mean?
5: What do you even do there?
1: I mean, Space Needle?
2: Fish market?
3: Yeah. It's a city to go see.
4: It's cool.
3: Seattle's a nice city.
1: It has
3: city.
1: Some issues right now.
2: Microsoft. Yeah.
3: Like every
2: Starbucks.
3: City.
1: Yeah.
5: Microsoft.
1: A lot of dudes just like frozen in place, like dope dropped. And
5: The Fentlyne.
1: Yeah, exactly. The Fentlyne.
5: Yeah.
2: Kraken.
1: Exactly. And finally, the TSA has quietly updated its guidelines to say that medical marijuana can now be carried on planes in both your carry-on and your checked bags as long as it follows

0: certain rules.
1: Let's go.
0: Hold on, though, Menace. This is an important little catch, though. This doesn't fully legalize flying with weed, but TSA just says they're not going to be looking for it. They're not going to focus on it.
2: It's one of those. It's on the books, but we're not enforcing.
3: Yeah, exactly. I don't think they have been looking for it for a while.
0: But they say what happens at the airport you're in, depending on what state you're in, that's up to them. Yeah. So in practice, medical marijuana can be allowed through security with this updated guide, this updated guidance, and TSA won't actively search for it. But if it's found, depending on what airport you're at, you could still get it taken away, get stuck with fines, or even get arrested. So, yeah. I mean, is that helpful?
1: That's too vague.
3: Yeah. Well, no. It's definitely vague, but definitely like read up on where you're landing.
0: That's
3: what
0: the
3: rules are. Look, idiots.
2: Even before, there were dispensaries on every corner in most cities.
3: Yeah. Mm-hmm.
2: Menace and I have been saying the same damn thing.
4: Just
2: there's no need
4: arrive.
2: To travel with it.
3: Yeah.
2: You can smoke your brains out before you leave.
0: Yeah. Mm-hmm.
2: Get on your plane. Get to wherever you're going and then get whatever you need there.
3: Yeah.
2: You know, like you don't need to bring it with you.
0: Yeah. Mm-hmm.
2: And now, because there are dispensaries and stuff on every corner, even easier.
0: Get it there. Right. We have breaking news from your A-word, A-hole prank you just pulled.
2: Yeah.
0: Somebody wrote in saying, thanks, Woody. Alexa, let me know it's air coming out of a vagina.
2: Oh, yeah. We asked the question, you know, tell us what a queef was.
0: Yeah. Uh-huh. And she did.
2: Yeah.
0: She
2: Alexa, will. What is a blumpkin? See if it explains.
4: Yeah.
0: A blumpkin is.
4: We are learning so much.
0: All right. Well, that's what's going on, Woody.
2: I have the show playing on my phone, and then my Alexa stopped playing reggae for my dog and started farting.
0: Yeah.
2: Yeah. See, that's fun.
0: It works.
2: We're just having fun. All right. Yeah. Thank you, Gina Grad. More Woody shows next.
5: So, Woody Show. Be back in a bit.
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1: This woman is in Brooklyn. She was in court, and her arraignment was happening for a drug possession charge. And she suddenly had a medical emergency.
2: Uh-oh.
1: Because she was 9 months pregnant, and she was going into labor.
3: Oh, no.
2: Lucky baby.
1: Hella classy.
2: Right.
1: Yeah. So the courtroom staff, they stepped in. I mean,

0: kind of helped her deliver the baby the best way that they could. Here I have a... I don't know. The audio of this is kind of funny to me.
1: Baby was unfortunately not delivered by the officer. The officer took her pants off and removed the baby who was hanging in the leg of the sweatpants. She completed delivery with her hands behind her back.
2: Yeah. Oh, my God.
0: What a way to come into the world.
2: Oh, my God.
3: I mean, wouldn't they delay the trial? They knew this chick was, like, super pregnant.
0: She's super pregnant, but that doesn't mean you can't sit there and listen to your arraignment on, on a charge. They're not having her do physical labor. You're just sitting there. Just what happened? The baby's dangling there.
4: Oh, man.
0: She's in handcuffs. Oh, what a story.
4: Yeah. Read that in your baby book in 20 years.
0: So you had a natural birth. Good for you.
5: You got a good story for the rest of your life.
3: Life is going well.
5: Yeah. I told you I recently became a godfather. She had a C-section, and I must have repressed this knowledge because I think I knew this in the past, but then I was reminded that when you have a C-section, they cut you open. And they take your insides and
0: like out.
5: Take them out and set them aside in a bucket.
4: Yeah.
2: Yep.
5: Oh, God.
0: Or sometimes just like on top of you.
5: Oh.
0: Yeah.
5: And then the husband witnessed it.
0: But
4: the miracle of childbirth.
0: But the husband's better with that because
5: down south is
0: nice to pristine.
5: You know what I'm saying? Yeah, right.
0: You know what I'm saying?
5: Oh, but I would be, that's mental terrorism.
0: Gina.
5: Just scoop out your insides.
0: You know what I'm saying?
4: I pick up what you're putting down.
5: Oh,
0: yeah, that's right.
4: No more, no extra stitches for the husband. I get it.
0: Yeah.
3: Is it odd? That's something lucky. I never think about ever.
0: So this woman was actually in the hospital shortly before her arraignment because she was experiencing drug withdrawal.
4: Oh.
0: But they discharged her. She went right to the courtroom. And so, man.
3: Wow.
4: Wow.
3: Sad.
0: Can you imagine giving birth in handcuffs while you're in court on your drug charges?
4: It's like a movie of the week.
0: Yeah, both the mom and the baby are fine though. Okay. I know what you're wondering.
5: Yeah.
3: I mean, that's the thing though. It's just like there's so many kids that could be adopted. I know a lot of people are like they go through all this stuff to try to have their own kids, but there's a lot of kids out there, man, that need a home.
0: Yeah. Look how many people, and God knows why, you try so hard to have children.
4: I don't get it.
0: Like,
4: you know, the joke.
5: Tens of thousands of dollars.
4: I think it's Sarah Silverman who's like, everyone's so proud of getting their dog at a shelter. It's like, get your people at a shelter. Yeah.
0: Well, you know, I'm just saying, like, you know, it's so difficult for some people who really want it. And then other people, it's just, no, it's the wrong people. The wrong people have the easiest time, and the right people have the hardest time.
4: I know.
6: And I've been seeing kids in, like, the strangest places that parents just take their children. I was at Stagecoach, and there was a lot of toddlers there walking around. Like, I don't understand.
0: I thought Stagecoach was pretty wholesome, no?
7: But it's a music festival.
3: It is, but it's a music festival.
6: And in the Diplo tent, there's babies with giant headphones on and stuff.
0: You have
6: and
0: a I'm baby thinking, in a bar.
7: That would ruin the vibe, yeah.
4: Yeah, for everybody else.
6: Yeah.
3: I mean, they were all the way in the back of the tent, but still. But like, why?
6: There was a lot. And people that I knew, I ended up seeing posted on Instagram later with their toddler at Stagecoach. And I'm just thinking, like,
3: why?
6: Leave him at home.
4: Yeah.
6: I don't get it.
0: Okay, so you have that opinion, but bring your dog anywhere you want.
6: I didn't bring my dog to Stagecoach.
0: No, you didn't, but you think that people should just be able to bring their dog wherever they want.
6: To most places, yes. But I guess this is coming from when I was a kid, my parents didn't let us go to weddings. They were like, no, weddings aren't for children. They didn't take us to stuff like that.
4: Yeah. No, I get that. We weren't allowed to do like adult stuff either, like people stuff.
6: Right.
0: Yeah, because a lot of times, and as a parent, it's because you want a break from the kids.
4: 100%.
0: So you know what? We're going to have a lot more fun at this wedding if we don't have to bring the kids.
5: Yeah, I think weddings should, I agree with
4: and
5: your parents.
4: I did
5: should be kid free.
4: The only kid at my wedding was my kid.
5: Yeah.
4: I was like, I'm not going to be on the hook for a liability if this kid breaks something or we lose him.
0: A lot of people on the text saying adoption is insanely expensive. Is that probably the legal fees? Yeah.
3: Yeah, yeah.
4: Tons. Sure. Well, and also private.
0: Yeah, it's not like you go down to the
5: baby
4: store. Rescue? Uh-huh.
0: Yeah. You don't go down there to the orphanage.
4: We're waiving adoption.
0: And you pick them up, and then you know they make sure they give you a certificate that they got all their shots.
4: Uh-huh. Yeah, they're chipped. Don't worry.
3: And I do realize
0: they don't have the little card outside of the door of the room where the kid's in, where they flip it over like you've got a home.
6: Yeah.
5: Or it describes their temperament.
3: Yeah,
0: I love those videos where they're going into the shelter and they're telling the dog like, "You got a family," and the dog's like freaking out.
5: And then the dog smiles.
0: Yeah.
4: Opens their little mouth.
0: Yeah, they get all excited and they're pumped.
4: Baby.
7: Is it illegal to just take someone's baby

0: Like, if you have
1: Not kidnapping.
2: Yeah. The term for that, Greg? It's like called...
3: I think it's called kidnapping.
4: Yeah, but if they want to give it to you.
0: Like, if me and Gina shook hands and she's like, you know what? Take my kid. And I'm like, that's cool.
5: I think there's some paperwork involved.
2: It's a private adoption.
5: Yeah, but there's some paperwork involved.
0: But if they never come find you, like...
2: I think it's a private
0: adoption.
2: Just
0: go get another kid, you know?
2: But you still have to, you have to make it legal.
5: Yeah.
0: So. Right.
5: Yeah.
0: Like there's paperwork.
5: Well, it can't just be a handshake deal.
2: I'm a family member. This is exactly how it went. There was the mom, the adoptive mom's father knew of this woman that was having this baby that couldn't keep the baby and knew that his daughter, my relative, wasn't able to have her own kids.
0: See, perfect.
2: And so had this conversation, and then they ended up adopting that baby. But it was a private setup.
3: But
2: you
3: they
2: know,
3: went like, through all the legal.
5: Then you become the legal guardian.
4: That's not saying that handshake deals don't happen.
0: Just spit in your hand and shake it.
5: Yeah, exactly.
3: I agree. Because if I had a kid and I didn't want it, and you wanted a kid,
4: here, have it.
5: What harm has been done?
0: Yeah.
5: But for couples that do adoption, a friend of mine, they did it. You know that there's a cottage industry where you make a pamphlet of yourself and you sell yourself like Sears pictures. And like, this is why I'd be the great one.
2: For sure. People do that to buy houses.
5: Yeah. Are you serious?
0: Yes.
2: Like if there's competition for a house, or when you put an offer in on a house that you really want, if there's multiple offers, you submit a letter talking about your family and who you are. And we have two kids and this is blah, blah, blah, blah, blah.
4: Well, yeah, I know somebody in this building and it's just like, it sucks because like them trying to adopt a child that has like horrific parents, and you would think just automatically, okay, cool, this person already has a family with kids and they're obviously cool, but still has to go through so many hoops just to try to get this child.
6: And
4: it's
6: don't
4: insane.
6: You you need to have like a certain amount of money in the bank, and you need to go through obviously background checks. Yes, that's standard.
2: You gotta show that you can take care of the kid.
4: But meanwhile, like the trash ass parents, they don't have to do anything.
2: Meanwhile, what about those kids that were kept like prisoners in their own home, and then they escaped, and then they ended up in another place that was not as bad, but like bad,
4: terrible.
5: Yeah,
2: like, what were the name of those kids?
5: Turpin. Yeah, the Turpin kids.
2: Like how did that happen?
4: Super
5: horrible.
4: Like,
5: these kids went to a foster home to be rescued, and they were abused again.
2: These kids escaped hell.
5: Yes,
3: right.
2: Only to end up at a foster place that was awful,
5: horrific.
2: Weak. How?
4: So weak.
2: You would have thought they would have done a lot of research on that one because it was such a high profile.
5: Yeah.
0: God works in mysterious ways.
2: Going back to the C-section thing, Greg.
3: Yeah.
6: Oh, goody.
3: Oh, God.
2: Somebody said, my wife had a C-section 11 years ago. Doctors told me, don't look over the sheet. I did anyway, and I still can't forget what I saw.
3: I bet.
2: They tell you that. You know, my wife did not have a C-section, but during the labor, she told me, don't look down there. Because she said, you're never going to look at me the same after that.
4: Yeah.
2: It's like your muscles don't work to keep it from turning that direction. You're like, no.
0: Like
2: inside, you're screaming, don't look. But you can't help but look. And you look.
3: Wasn't she worried she was going to poop, too?
5: That's, I think you do. That's There's a nurse on Instagram that it's so funny. She goes, if you're going into labor and you're afraid, you tell me you're afraid you're going to poop.
3: Yeah.
5: The answer is always, you're not pooping. I'm pooping. If whatever you smell, it's not coming from you. You're princess. It's not you. Because, of course, you're going to poop.
3: You're not pooping. I'm pooping.
5: Yeah, because she's trying to make the mom feel
2: better.
5: The
2: doctors are quick, man. They're like sleight of hand magicians.
4: Right.
2: Yeah, it's like, gone. Like, wow, that was cool.
5: So what part did you see? Like the head coming out or the whole thing coming out?
2: I saw the whole thing. I saw the whole thing.
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2: Cloudy this afternoon, a slight chance of sprinkles, temperatures in the upper 50s, east winds 10 to 15. Tonight, cloudy, 44. Tomorrow, partly sunny, 64. Tomorrow night, showers likely, 49. Saturday, cloudy, a slight chance of morning showers, 71. Sunday, a mix of sun and clouds, isolated showers or afternoon thunderstorms, 77.
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0: Welcome back.
1: Yeah.
0: Some interesting, we were mentioning AI in the news headlines. Mm-hmm. And then we were talking about, you know, things like how it's so easy for that woman who just dropped a baby, had a baby right there in the courtroom. As she's handcuffed and it's dangling from her, like, and somebody mentioned C-sections. And how, I made the point that it's always the people who shouldn't be having kids that have the easiest time kids than people who would really be great parents or good people. Like, it's, they're the ones who are going to have, you know, the hard time and have to go through all these other things. So AI, I guess, is now increasingly being built into IVF. And so it's pretty cool. Like, this new thing that they just developed, it can scan sperm samples and identify the viable sperm cells that humans might miss.
3: Oh, that's crazy.
0: So it could help out and make this whole process a lot easier.
3: Wow.
0: AI is also being used, according to the article here, to analyze embryos inside incubators, reviewing their development over time and helping doctors pick the ones most likely to result in a healthy pregnancy. Some systems even go further by estimating risks like genetic issues, though that raises ethical debates about how much prediction should be allowed. All of it.
3: I was waiting for that.
0: Yeah. All of it.
4: What's unethical about that?
1: Nothing.
5: But they already do that. With IVF, the embryos are graded. So there'd be an A or a B and that kind of stuff.
0: Sure.
5: So it's not like it's anything we don't do.
0: But if they can get dialed into the point where they go, all right, well, this, you know, blindness, deafness, mental retardation, whatever it is.
3: I don't like blondes.
0: What I'm saying, whatever it is.
3: Yeah.
0: Rather than have a child be born into the world who is going to have a lot of problems and it's going to create a lot of issues, you know, for parents and who's going to look after this kid after I'm gone, like one of those kind of situations. I understand the people, the pro-life, the pro-choice. Mm-hmm. That I think that's where this ethical thing comes in, because then if you determine, okay, well, now we're looking at this
3: eugenics
0: and you decide, all right, well, you know, we're going to not continue with this pregnancy. That becomes the pro-life, pro-choice thing, which I'm not getting into. I'm saying I would want to know.
3: I want to know. You're allowed to have the information.
0: Yeah.

0: Like if you have the information, why wouldn't you want the information? But I mean, it goes even to a more basic level for my wife and I. We didn't even want to be surprised about if it's going to be a boy or a girl. We wanted to know.
1: Yeah.
2: Oh, I would never want to be surprised.
0: My sister and her husband, for all 8,000 kids that she popped out, it was a surprise to them every time.
3: Why?
1: I can't imagine.
3: Why don't you just like plan?
0: I'm a planner.
1: Me too. I love planning.
0: I mean, look at the show. We prep.
2: Right. Yeah. You got to know what color to paint the nursery.
0: 877-44-WOODY. 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
1: Wind makes everything worse. Hot, uncomfortable. Hot, but windy.
2: Ugh.
1: Worse.
2: Like you're in an oven.
1: Rain, okay. Rain, but wind.
2: Yeah.
3: Goes right in your face.
2: Rain, yeah.
1: Snow, but wind. Uh-huh. It's worse.
4: The Woody Show.
0: You know, I love a good quote. I keep a little note on my phone in the notes section every time I see or hear a good quote.
5: Folder?
0: Yeah. I bring them on the air from time to time. This one professor is getting some attention. Man, where the hell is it? Manhattanville University. Okay. Anyway, this guy, Joseph Fanso, and they turned all of the stuff that he's told them over the course of the year into like a book of his best advice.
6: Oh, I like that.
5: All right.
0: You know? So they kept notes too. It's a 152-page handwritten book.
6: Jeez.
0: Yeah. And I'm going to add some of these quotes and see what you guys think of these.
6: Okay.
0: You know what makes writing slower? Talking. Because that sounds very much like a teacher thing to say.
5: Mm-hmm. Yeah.
0: Oh, you're supposed to be doing this writing. You know what makes writing slower? Talking. So shut up. No. All right. Who taught you wonder, love, and learning were supposed to be easy? Oh. Which I have.
3: Wonder, love, and understanding?
0: Yeah. I have this conversation with my kids because they'll complain about how hard something is. And I go, I can't remember anything that I've done so far in my life that was easy, that had like any kind of like overwhelming benefit.
6: Yeah. Big payoff.
0: Yeah. Like all the big stuff, all the best stuff has all come at the end of doing something
3: really difficult.
0: Yeah. Really difficult.
6: Yeah.
0: Or have something that took time and effort. The only thing more painful than becoming yourself is not becoming yourself.
6: Mm.
0: Thought that was an interesting one.
3: Well, I like that one.
0: Let's try intelligence before we try artificial intelligence. That's good.
6: I love that.
0: That's a good one. You should like that one, Seabass.
7: I could go in Reader's Digest any day.
0: Every day of your life is a rough draft.
3: Yeah.
6: Okay.
3: Very true.
0: And then, like too much of expecting perfection.
3: What do they say, that life is not a dress rehearsal?
0: Mm-hmm. A box of chocolates.
3: Yeah. Yeah, that too.
0: Another day, another chance to make the mistake that will save you.
6: Oh, I like that too.
0: The defense mechanism causes more pain than what it defends you from.
6: Mm.
0: See, I read that as you spend too much time worrying about things that'll never happen.
3: Yeah,
5: for sure on that one.
0: Yeah, but psychological cheat codes is another term that I keep seeing. I find, as I've gotten older, I.

0: I've found more benefit in kind of seeing something like that and going, oh, wait, okay, yeah, that does make a lot of sense. The control, which you can control,
1: right,
0: thing, yeah, that I've applied to my life pretty heavily.
1: But sometimes you see a quote
0: that made things better.
1: You obsess about, and I saw one, I don't know, 5 days ago that I thought, damn it, I wish I had never read that. Every morning when you get up, it's not another day, it's one less day.
0: Oh, see,
2: oh,
0: Greg.
2: Damn it.
0: That is, why? The opposite.
3: Why did you tell everyone that?
4: So seize the day, Greg.
1: It's not another day, it's one, yeah, less day.
3: One big leap toward the grave.
1: Oh.
0: Yeah.
1: And I can't stop thinking about,
0: yeah,
1: it.
0: Oh, Seabass hates all this stuff. I want to open up the phones. A last man standing.
3: Oh.
0: I think everybody's gotten a good piece of advice, like something that, you know, they really just, the whole worry about what you can control and don't worry about things that you can't control. And even to the people get crazy on freaking out about if they're going to get cheated on. Mm-hmm. There's nothing you can do. There's no way to control. If someone's going to cheat on you, they're just going to cheat on you.
5: You can put stuff on their phone.
1: Yeah. You can,
4: yeah.
3: Improve, trackers. Yeah.
1: You can improve you can your moral skills. Yeah.
0: You can make yourself insane.
5: Yeah. Thank you.
1: Yeah. Get in better shape. You know?
0: Yeah. Stop being such a rag.
1: There's
0: a
1: lot you could do.
4: Yeah.
0: No, but, you know, they get so just consumed by it and there's nothing you can do. Like, if they're going to cheat on you, they're going to cheat on you. So that to me was the best thing. So, we'll open up the phones, and the last man standing works is we'll hear a call, we'll hear what they have to say, we'll go to the next one, hear what they have to say, you know, and then pick our favorite of the two.
3: I love that.
0: And the last man standing topic, what's the best piece of advice that you've ever gotten, that you have found the most helpful in your own life? So you can win a prize.
1: Motivation.
0: Yeah, mm-hmm. Exactly. Use it to your advantage. Best advice you've ever got. Single piece of advice. Best single piece of advice you've ever gotten. 877-44-WOODY. If you want to call in for Last Man Standing, 877-44-WOODY. We'll do that next on The Woody Show. 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

0: Show. Last man standing. Best advice you ever got. 877-44-WOODY to call in. 603 texting over. In the context of working around heavy machinery, if you wouldn't put your pecker in there, don't put your finger in there.
1: Oh, I like that. Yeah.
0: See, that's wise.
1: That's the standard.
0: Yeah, that's a good one.
2: It's always so tempting, though.
1: Yeah, I'm sure.
2: What if I put my hand in here?
0: Yeah, another good thing is, like, don't take any criticism from somebody that you wouldn't take advice from.
1: I love that.
0: I've heard that recently.
1: I also love, in the vein of, like, not worrying about what you can't control, if it won't matter in 5 years, it doesn't matter now.
0: That's a classic.
1: I love that one.
0: Seabass, here's how it's going to work, okay?
3: I'm listening.
0: Because we're emotional suckers, the rest of us.
3: Agree.
0: You,
3: know,
0: you
2: easily
0: are
2: swayed.
0: You are a hardened robot. So, we'll hear out everybody's best advice they ever got, and then you, solely, at your discretion, get to choose who moves on.
3: Oh,
2: so powerful.
0: Yeah, because right.
2: Yeah.
0: So we can all,
2: a lot of power.
3: I still get to put these on my Pinterest board, though.
0: We can all chime in. We can all chime in, but Seabass gets the final decision because he's smarter than all.
1: Oh yeah,
2: true.
0: Just ask him.
3: This is smart.
0: Uh-huh.
3: Smart move by you.
0: This is. Yeah. All right. Let's say hi to Audrey. Hey, Audrey.
4: Hi.
0: Hi.
5: Hey.
0: All right. So what's the best advice you ever got?
4: Best advice I ever got. I actually got it tattooed on me, which is be the best version of yourself. And then to add, find a job you love, you'll never find a job. Find a job you love, you'll never work a day in your life.
0: Okay, so be the best version of yourself. All right, that's Audrey's. And then we'll put her on hold and we'll say hi to Jacob. Hi, Jacob.
6: Jeez. How's it going?
0: He's on a motocross course right now. All right, Jacob, the single best piece of advice you've ever gotten.
6: It's better to be hated for something you are than to be loved for something you're not.
1: Oh.
0: Okay. All right. So be the best version of yourself. This is really kind of be the most authentic version of yourself. Better to be hated for something that you are instead of loved for something that you aren't. All right. Your vote.
1: I love that second one. That's a great one.
0: That's a good one.
2: That one resonates with me more.
0: Yeah.
2: Yeah.
0: Menace, Sammy.
7: Yeah, the second one. I agree.
0: Second one.
5: Yeah. I guess. Yeah, second one.
0: Now, is Seabass just going to go against us? Because, like, if we all, like, say the majority of us like the second one, does he just go with the first one just because we
2: don't
0: all
2: think
0: like
2: so.
0: The second? No?
5: I'm like, what other version of yourself
0: and,
5: is
0: okay,
5: there?
0: Fine. Choose and then show your work.
3: Okay, well, my work, unfortunately, involves some cheating, but she did it by getting a tattoo of this thing on herself, and you know how much I think tattoos are smart and cool and are definitely good ideas and well worth the money and time, therefore the first one.
1: But that's not the advice. Right.
3: I mean, the advice is one half a dozen.
0: All right, Audrey, hang on 1 second. Jacob, thank you for your call. Appreciate you listening. Let's go to Jeremy. Hey, Jeremy. Jeremy.
8: How's it going? Woody Show.
0: All right, so what's the single best advice you ever got?
8: Single best advice I ever received was, if you believe you can or can't, you are right.
0: All right.
8: Believe in yourself. And you can do anything.
0: Okay, so if you believe you can or you can't, either way, you're right. All right, we'll go right to Seabass on this one. Between Audrey and Jeremy, which one sticks around for Last Man Standing?
3: That was nothing. I mean, it was true, but nothing too special. So we're sticking with Audrey.
0: Sticking with Audrey. Be the best version of yourself. All right, Jeremy, thank you for the call. Let's say hi to Douglas. What's up, Douglas?
9: Hey, what's going on?
0: Last man standing. What's the single best piece of advice you ever got?
9: When someone asks you a question, if you're wrong or right, answer the question. Because if you're just standing there waiting for them for an answer, you'll never get leadership out of yourself, you know?
1: I have that stenciled on a pillow just like that.
3: It's concise.
0: I actually just heard
5: a version of this just recently. Yeah. It's just like, make a decision. Even if it's right or wrong, just make a decision.
9: You'll correct it later. You know?
5: Yeah, I'll get to that later. I'll give you an answer later. Like, just make a decision.
1: Yeah, you know, Menace, that's another famous quote that reminds me of is, the choice might be wrong, the choosing is not.
0: Okay, so this is another thing that I have employed more recently.
1: Mm-hmm.
0: I saw this thing, I'm like, you know what, man, because you could sit there and you could talk about something and think about something and try to plan something. And you're still on step number one. And somebody posted this, ugly action beats perfection. And it's two ladders.
1: Agreed.
0: One is like all jacked up and not looking perfect.
2: Okay.
0: But it has like seven steps on it, where the other one's only like they got the first two rungs.

0: on it. Uh-huh. So who's further ahead?
1: Well, that's the version of don't let perfection be an enemy of
0: good. Yeah, well, decent. Ugly action beats perfection. All right, Seabass, who sticks around?
1: Yeah, terrible delivery, so we're sticking with the first lady.
0: All right, Douglas, thank you. Let's say hi to Austin. Austin, what's up?
2: Yo, what are you showing?
0: Yo, hey. All right, last man standing, what's the single best piece of advice you ever got?
2: You know, this goes in hand with what you're talking about with your kids saying life is hard sometimes. No matter how hard something may be and no matter what challenges you may face, those challenges will make you into the person that you will become and the best version of yourself.
0: Okay.
3: Ooh. Adding on to the...
4: Mm-hmm. Just right. Kind of embellishing.
0: All right. Let's see. Which one, Seabass? Austin or Audrey?
1: Austin's has got some big holes in it. Best like version what? Of yourself. Number one, best version of yourself is just ugh. But number two, mm-hmm. like, so the person, so you went through all these challenges and suddenly you have PTSD and you're now a serial killer. Mm-hmm. Not the best version of yourself. So it's logically wrong. So we'll stick with the first lady.
3: Yep.
5: Seabass, I couldn't agree more because I see interviews with like crackheads and stuff and they always ask, what would you change? Nothing, because it made me who I am today. Exactly. I see that all the time.
0: That makes sense. Yeah, that makes sense.
1: Just wrong.
0: All right. Let's see. Mike is up next. What up, Mike?
6: Hey, buddy. Show. Love you guys.
0: Love you, babe. Last man standing. Yeah. Single best piece of advice you ever got.
6: So I received this advice from my mentor when I was in the military, and he said, if you want to do something and if you want to take advantage of an opportunity, ask for it. The worst someone can do is say no.
3: True. Yeah.
1: Yeah. That's a version of you don't get what you don't ask for.
5: Right. The squeaky wheel.
1: Right.
0: All right.
4: I like that.
1: He's right. I think you could take that a step further and say, make it happen, take it, and demand it. So I'm still going with the first lady.
3: Really?
5: Wow.
1: Ask for it. Oh, may I please?
5: See, I thought you'd think that was good practical advice instead of platitudes.
0: So, like, why is the first one better than that one in your mind?
1: Because
0: are you just going to say the first one for all of them? That's what he's doing, by the way.
1: Again, because she tattooed it on herself. So, again,
4: I agree
1: that that's a bit of a cheat, but she offered that and she used it.
0: So, unless anybody has this advice tattooed on them,
5: On their forehead,
0: they're not going to overcome.
1: Not true. In fact, I'll just ask you.
0: It's your decision. I'm just
1: going to be real tough to get this call in, but there is one specific piece of advice said by one Elon Musk that I am specifically looking for.
0: Okay.
1: And if you get through it, I'm not saying that's the only thing that can win, but if you get through with that, oh my God, I'll give you $100. Yeah. That's not just because it was the first one.
3: I'll also say the quote that he just said is pretty much what I've done my entire career.
1: It's right, you can't wait for someone to give it to you.
3: Yeah.
1: I've said this to Morgan for like 2 years now. This company aren't just going to hand you things.
3: Well, that was going to be like one of my quotes is like, no one's here to save you.
1: Right.
3: Ever. All right. You just gotta go.
0: Let's say hi to Ezra. Hey, Ezra.
7: How are you guys doing?
0: We're doing great. All right, so what's the single best piece of advice you ever got?
7: Best advice I ever got was, to be happy, you must eliminate two things. The fear of bad future and the fear of your bad memories.
0: Mm. All right, so fear of bad future, fear of bad memory. Those are the two things you have to let go of. All right, to be happy. All right, so Ezra or Audrey... Seabass. Now, Audrey. I'm sorry, Ezra. You don't happen to have this tattooed on you, do you?
5: You don't happen to want to tell us.
4: Your entire leg.
0: It's not like on a sign that hangs in your house, like somewhere, like in the living room or something. Like,
4: all kinds of word art. Like
5: Bucky's it wasn't in your senior caption.
7: If I win, I'll get it tattooed on my butt cheek, if that works.
1: Ooh.
3: Oh, nice.
4: That would help.
1: Every word's in a different font, right, Greg?
3: Them cheeks.
4: Yes.
0: All right.
1: Okay. I mean, that was a bit... No offense, but to be honest about it, it's a bit general and a bit blah. Hold on.
3: Seabass, can I make a case for this one?
1: I'm listening.
3: Because, she's kind of saying, like, look, something bad may have happened to you in your life, and a lot of things bad things happen to a lot of people.
1: To everybody, yes.
3: It's everybody, but a lot of people kind of make that their personality, or they never let it go.
1: Menace is helping you out, because all he needs to do to string this together is to add in, this is why therapy sucks.
3: And, and he would really... You know, and then they just like, they never let it go, and they make it affect their life, and they project it onto other people constantly.
1: Menace,
4: you're totally right, because there are grown adults... who bitch and moan about a high school experience 40 years ago, and they're like, I'm still angry about it.
3: You got to move forward.
0: Right, so you make Ezra or Audrey?
1: You make excellent points, however, because I'm that never would apply to me in my life, I'm going to still pass over.

0: But you made a very good choice.
1: Okay, right. I tried.
2: Thank you, Ezra. Appreciate it. Let's go to Al. Hey, Al.
3: Woody Show, you know?
2: You know? All right, last man standing, single best piece of advice you ever got.
3: Just because you can afford a payment doesn't mean that you can afford an item.
4: Oh.
2: That's good.
0: Sounds Dave Ramsey-esque. I like that.
4: That was, I'm going to write that down.
1: That's a good one.
4: Yeah. I like that.
2: So say one more time for Gina who wants to write this down. Just because you can afford a payment
3: doesn't mean that you can afford the item.
4: I just wrote that down.
0: Mm. That's very, very true. And it goes to things I've talked about for years. And it goes to Dave Ramsey, obviously.
2: Okay. Oh,
4: that's good.
2: This is good.
0: Oh, that's tough.
4: I've never heard that before.
0: Because that's not pie in the sky.
4: It's practical advice. Yeah.
0: Actual practical stuff.
2: Well, while you're thinking about that, somebody texted over, best advice, life is like a boner. Sometimes it's hard, but it doesn't stay like that forever.
1: Oh.
4: My favorite piece of advice from the text is best advice I ever received as a freaked out new mom. It's actually hard to kill a baby.
0: That's what Greg's been saying.
2: Yeah. All right. So between Al and Audrey,
0: because his advice is actually practical, I'm going with Al.
4: Yes!
2: You're
4: going
2: to go with what? Yeah. I didn't see that coming.
4: I really like that one.
2: All right, Al, hang on 1 second. You are the new leader on the board. Audrey, you had a great run.
1: Damn.
2: You had a great run, but hey, thank you so much for listening to the Woody Show. We appreciate you. Oh, jeez.
5: Thank you.
2: All right.
1: Okay, bye.
2: But I mean, hey, solid run. All right, we have time for one more. Which one here, Greg? Come over here real quick.
1: Oh. Mm.
2: Look at the at the options. Let's see.
6: Any of those.
1: All right.
2: Yeah. Let's see. Which one does Greg think would have the best chance of beating out Al?
0: You can't just attribute a quotation to Elon Musk and automatically win.
2: No, I'm looking for
0: a specific one.
2: Uh-huh. Yeah. Right. Which one, Greg?
6: This one is resonating with me.
2: Okay. So you want to go that one?
6: Yeah.
2: All right.
1: Do it.
2: Don't hesitate.
1: All right, just make the decision. Yeah, make
2: Greg.
1: A decision.
2: Say yes, we're talking
1: about.
6: Yeah, that one.
2: All right. Nathan, what's up?
7: Hey, what's going on?
2: All right, so last man standing. You got the last shot at it. What's the single best advice or piece of advice that you ever got?
7: Okay, it's three words, three different versions of the word. Moderate, moderation, moderately.
4: Mm-hmm.
2: I know, Greg, that spoke to you, you said.
6: Yeah, because everybody says, oh, everything in moderation, but I don't agree with that. Not everything has to be in moderation.
0: Aren't you saying the opposite of what he's saying?
4: No, to moderate, moderation, moderately.
6: Oh,
4: so it's like a double negative.
0: I didn't realize he was putting that as a sentence. I thought it was just
6: moderate, moderation, moderately.
1: I wasn't getting...
6: Right, like sometimes it's like fine to indulge, right?
2: Yeah. Okay, yeah.
4: All right, say, moderate your moderation.
2: Yeah, so Nathan, say it one more time.
7: Moderate, moderation, moderately.
2: Moderate, moderation, moderately.
6: And it's just cool alliteration.
2: Which Greg loves.
6: And it's memorable.
2: Yeah, which Greg's...
6: Moderate, moderation,
2: Greg's
6: moderately.
2: Favorite thing. All right, cool. So between Nathan and Al, Seabass.
0: Still think...
2: Now that, by the way, Nathan, this wasn't either tattooed on you or from Elon Musk, right?
1: Should...
7: No, in fact, it's advice I give to people all the time.
2: Okay, all right. It is
1: they
2: solid.
1: Go, what?
2: Yeah.
6: It resonated right. with me. In the 14.2 seconds I had to glance over them.
0: I will say no on the this new guy, whatever, Nathan.
2: Nathan?
0: Yeah, just because it's like it's too cute. Just trying to be too cute for what actually is not really getting any real information across.
2: All right, Nathan, thank you for the call. Appreciate you listening. And,
1: have a bad day.
2: Congratulations.
0: Yeah, sucks to you.
2: And hey, Al, congratulations. You are the winner of this round of Last Man Standing.
1: Yeah.
4: All right.
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4: So when you come here, you drive?
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5: No.
4: Okay, but why not?
5: I don't want to.
4: But do you know you can get a ticket for that?
5: Mm-hmm.
4: I'm going to give you a ticket. Bet you wish you buckle up now.
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8: Cloudy this afternoon, a slight chance of sprinkles, temperatures in the upper 50s, east winds 10 to 15. Tonight, cloudy, 44. Tomorrow, partly sunny, 64. Tomorrow night, showers likely, 49. Saturday, cloudy, a slight chance of morning showers, 71. Sunday, a mix of sun and clouds, isolated showers or afternoon thunderstorms, 77.
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0: Just a follow-up. And I liked it for many reasons. Uh-huh. The Last Man Standing, the single best piece of advice you've ever gotten.
2: That was good.
0: There's some good stuff in there.
3: Mm-hmm.
0: I find myself liking that stuff more and more anyway. Yeah. But I like that we put Seabass in control of choosing.
4: So did he, I'm sure. Uh-huh.
0: Well, yeah, of course. Of course. Here's a couple more that came in on the text. There were some really good ones on the text. Don't wrestle with a pig. You'll both get dirty, but the pig will enjoy it.
4: Yeah.
0: So, you know, don't argue with losers.
3: Yeah.
0: Mm-hmm. 909 said, old man told me, watch your pennies. The dollars will take care of themselves.
4: Oh, okay.
0: Makes sense.
3: All right.
0: Greg, you cannot add days to your life, but you can add life to your days.
3: Aw, babe.
0: So babe.
3: Do it.
2: The truth.
0: Best advice. There are two types of pain in this life, and you get to choose yours.
4: Yeah.
0: Discipline or regret.
4: Love that.
0: And then there's stuff like this. Don't be silly. Wrap your willy. Somebody texted over the 22987 with that one.
1: Are you all in? Show.
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6: Yeah.
3: Gina.
7: Hi.
3: So if you want to call in, cool. Text in, cool. 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Look for us there at The Woody Show. Keeping it classy. 44-year-old woman, Arizona. She's awaiting her sentencing. Last year, she had been running a criminal enterprise, selling drugs like coke and meth, and also some weapons. She'd sold somebody a gun illegally, and then just to make sure that she had all corners of the market for weapons covered, she sold someone a Bouncing Betty landmine.
7: Oh my god.
3: Where do you get that?
2: Huh? Badass bitch.
6: Yeah.
3: Where do you get that?
7: I don't even want to look for that somewhere. On my Google account.
3: Betty? A Bouncing Betty landmine.
7: That'll do it.
6: Damn.
2: Where to buy a bouncing?
3: Well, what is? Oh. I mean, it's a landmine. Like, where would you buy a landmine?
5: Oh my god. Yeah, let's see.
3: Yeah, but then a Bouncing Betty landmine.
5: And officially the German mine. It's a lethal World War II era bounding anti-personnel mine. It's triggered by a tripwire or pressure. And then a powder charge launches the mine to waist height, where it detonates and sprays hundreds of steel balls.
3: Jesus, where do you get that?
6: Yeah, okay. I'd be afraid to handle that.
7: Google is trying to save me from myself, because I said, where to buy a landmine? And it said, did you mean where to buy a landline?
3: where do I get a landline?
5: Sure you want to look for that?
3: Yeah. So the cops, they got wind of the sales. They raided the house. They found more coke, more meth, a really good amount of fentanyl, and several guns. She was arrested on a bunch of charges. She's looking at 14 and a half years in prison.
7: Bye.
5: Sounds like the stories you see every once in a while in the news when somebody's great grandpa dies and they go through his attic and they find grenades.
7: Yeah, totally. Yeah.
5: Maybe she found it in grandpa's attic.
3: Yeah.
2: And decided to sell it.
5: Yeah.
3: And then keeping it classy, a guy was just relaxing in his car in this parking lot in Florida. The police rolled up on him. They came up, guns drawn. They started tapping on the window. Demanding that he get out of the car. He did, and they put the cuffs on him immediately, saying that they had a warrant for him because he violated his parole. Now, when they searched him, they found a bag of fentanyl in the guy's pocket, something that he claimed was sugar.
7: Oh, sure.
3: Cops found more of this sugar in his other pocket, but before the cops could question him about it, he took a huff, and he blew the fentanyl in their face.
7: Greg, that's like your worst nightmare.
5: Totally.
2: But did they die?
5: I know. From what we're told in the news, they should all drop dead.
7: It depends on the batch, right?
3: Well, there was a time where people were saying, don't pick up, like, if it looks like a dollar bill in a parking lot, don't pick it up, because even people are putting
5: speck of sand
6: a pin
5: on
6: drop.
5: It.
3: Yeah, yeah. Like a pin drop of fentanyl on there, and people are picking up the dollar to get the dollar, and then it ends up in the hospital because it's got fentanyl on it. Like,
7: who would give away fentanyl?
3: Yeah. The man said it was because he saw the cop. He got some fentanyl on his hand. He thought he was just trying to keep it from going in the cop's mouth.
6: Oh, damn.
7: What?
3: Yeah, they didn't buy that.
7: You mean the sugar?
3: Yeah.
5: I was helping.
3: Found a bunch of other sugar in his car.
6: Did a wrestler Goldust used to do this and blow things into people's faces like that?
7: I don't know.
3: Or was it LeBron James with the...
7: Oh, with the chalk.
2: No, he does that every game. Yeah,
7: that's his thing.
3: Here's from the body cam.
8: Sugar. Yeah, okay. Oh. You carry sugar in the baggies like
9: Yes,
8: that?
9: I do.
8: You mean the needles have sugar?
9: Yes.
3: The needles have sugar.
8: Let me tell you something. Okay, you're not going to put your breath and like kind of straight on me. You understand?
9: I was just trying to blow that off your head so you didn't get it in your mouth. Look, it's blowing right around. Close it. Close it. You might get sick from it. Don't touch it.
8: That's why I wear gloves, right?
3: Yeah, see, he's just trying to help, guys.
7: Oh, my God.
5: You carry sugar around in your pocket? Yeah, I do. Don't worry about it.
6: Yeah, not a problem. Yeah, I'm a baker, dude.
3: Just in case. You never know when there's going to be like afternoon tea.
7: Yeah, the neighbor has to borrow sugar.
5: Yeah, that's not your problem.
7: Yeah, bitch.
3: Yeah, broke out the menace excuse generator on that one. 877-44-WOODY. Text us over to 22987.
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1: Cloudy this afternoon, a slight chance of sprinkles, temperatures in the upper 50s, east winds 10 to 15. Tonight, cloudy, 44. Tomorrow, partly sunny, 64. Tomorrow night, showers likely, 49. Saturday, cloudy, a slight chance of morning showers, 71. Sunday, a mix of sun and clouds, isolated showers or afternoon thunderstorms, 77.
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2: Cloudy this afternoon, a slight chance of sprinkles, temperatures in the upper 50s, east winds 10 to 15. Tonight, cloudy, 44. Tomorrow, partly sunny, 64. Tomorrow night, showers likely, 49. Saturday, cloudy, a slight chance of morning showers, 71. Sunday, a mix of sun and clouds, isolated showers or afternoon thunderstorms, 77.
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About to check outside the games. And you know what I'm talking about. 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
5: Cloudy this afternoon, a slight chance of sprinkles, temperatures in the upper 50s, east winds 10 to 15. Tonight, cloudy, 44. Tomorrow, partly sunny, 64. Tomorrow night, showers likely, 49. Saturday, cloudy, a slight chance of morning showers, 71. Sunday, a mix of sun and clouds, isolated showers or afternoon thunderstorms, 77.
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0: Hey, hey, happy Thursday, my friends. It is Ben Scott's. The Brewers broke out the brooms last night at Wrigley Field. We'll recap Game 3 of Brewers and Cubs in about 12 minutes. Hang tight.
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It has been Scott hanging out. Oh, what a glorious night it was at Wrigley Field. The last night, Brewers. So game three and completed the sweep of the Chicago Cubs. That is their first since 2021 at Wrigley Field. Kyle Harrison absolutely dealing last night, giving the Brewers seven scoreless innings and sitting down 11 Cubs. Yeah, his ERA is sitting at a ridiculous 1.77 right now. The best start for a new Brewer pitcher since CC Sabathia and that run he had back in 2008. On the offensive side last night, David Hamilton, he had an inside the park home run last night. Jake Bowers also kept his hitting streak alive while getting on base for the 21st game in a row as well. So a lot of fun over the past three games at Wrigley Field, but still a long way to go in the season as we're not even through May yet. But boy, baseball is so fun when the Brewers are playing well.

In about 15 minutes, we'll talk Geddy Lee calling out some, well, famous rock drummers for their behavior following the death of Neil Peart. Details on that in about 13 minutes. It is Ben Scott.

Ben Scott hanging out, Geddy Lee recently talking to Guitar World, and he really didn't hold back about what happened after Rush's legendary drummer Neil Peart passed back in 2020. Geddy said while their close musician buddies gave them space to grieve, other musicians reached out almost immediately, basically trying to audition for Neil's job. He called it completely inappropriate and incredibly distasteful. You can't blame Geddy for feeling that way. Lost not only his bandmate, but his friend for almost his entire life in Neil Peart. So, but Rush, they've moved on past that. Of course, they have filled that drum kit with Annika Niles. She will be there with Alex and Geddy for Rush's upcoming 50-something tour, which again kicks off next month. That makes a stop in Chicago at the United Center in July.

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0: Dave Grohl getting really honest about some Foo Fighters lyrics that he wrote in the past. Which one, in his opinion, is absolutely effing stupid? We'll share that with you here. Coming up, it is Ben Scott.
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9: Cloudy this afternoon, a slight chance of sprinkles, temperatures in the upper 50s, east winds 10 to 15. Tonight, cloudy, 44. Tomorrow, partly sunny, 60.

0: 54. Overnight showers likely, 49. Saturday, cloudy, a slight chance of morning showers, 71. Sunday, a mix of sun and clouds, isolated showers or afternoon thunderstorms, 77.
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Thank you for spending time with us. It is Ben Scott. And if you need a quick laugh today, the Foo Fighters, they just did the Hot One spinoff game show where you either answer brutal trivia questions or eat a face-melting wing of death. Yeah, if you don't know what Hot Ones is either, it's a show where celebrities get interviewed while eating hot chicken wings. A lot of people dig this. I have yet to really watch an episode. You can find those over on YouTube. But most of the guys from the Foos just told the truth to avoid the spice, which led to Dave Grohl becoming brutally honest about his songwriting catalog. He admitted the lyric that he just kind of cringes over the most was the line from DOA where he sings, "It's a shame we have to die, my dear. No one's getting out of here alive." He said, quote, "I just thought that's so effing stupid. You gotta love the honesty there from Dave." But what would you do if you were on that game show? It's kind of like truth or dare, right? Do you tell the truth or do you do a dare? I think a lot of us did that when we were younger. But Dave Grohl opening up there about, well, the lyric that he just can't believe he ever wrote and actually ever sang. Cool stuff there. If you want to see it, you can find that over on YouTube. Dave Grohl and the Foo Fighters doing the Hot Wings, or I should say the Hot Ones spinoff game show.

Night Ranger fans got details on a brand new Best Of album. They're dropping here later this summer. We'll share that with you in about 15 minutes. It is Ben Scott.

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Ben Scott checking in at Night Ranger. They are announcing a brand new compilation album called Best Of. That is due on August the 28th. That will feature remixed and remastered versions of their hits like When You Close Your Eyes and You Can Still Rock in America. Plus, they're throwing in some weirdly cool bonus tracks, including a live version of Feliz Navidad and a preview track of Don't Tell Me You Love Me. And that you can actually listen to right now over on their website. So Jack Blade says they're having too much fun to stop playing this music. And they're absolutely proving it as they continue to be out there on the road this summer. Now, they will be in the Wisconsin area Friday, July the 17th, as they play the Fond du Lac County Fair. Again, that new Best Of album from Night Ranger due out August the 28th.

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Hey, hey, happy Thursday, my friends. It is Ben Scott's. The Brewers broke out the brooms last night at Wrigley Field. We'll recap game 3 of Brewers and Cubs in about 12 minutes. Hang tight.

It has been Scott hanging out. Oh, what a glorious night it was at Wrigley Field last night. Brewers took game three and completed the sweep of the Chicago Cubs. That is their first since 2021 at Wrigley Field. Kyle Harrison absolutely dealing last night, giving the Brewers seven scoreless innings and sitting down 11 Cubs. Yeah, his ERA is sitting at a ridiculous 1.77 right now. The best start for a new Brewer pitcher since CC Sabathia and that run he had back in 2008. On the offensive side last night, David Hamilton, he had an inside the park home run last night. Jake Bowers also kept his hitting streak alive while getting on base for the 21st game in a row as well. So a lot of fun over the past three games at Wrigley Field, but still a long way to go in the season as we're not even through May yet. But boy, baseball is so fun when the Brewers are playing well.

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0: Famous rock drummers for their behavior following the death of Neil Peart. Details on that in about 13 minutes. It is Ben Scott.
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5: Tonight, expect mostly cloudy conditions with a low of 44 and a gentle northeast breeze at 10 miles per hour. Tomorrow brings partial sunshine and a high near 64, with an east wind picking up to 15 miles per hour. Tomorrow night, the clouds persist with a low around 49 and a chance of light rain showers after 1 a.m. Saturday stays mostly cloudy with highs near 70 and possible light rain before 1 p.m. By Sunday, anticipate partial sunshine with highs in the upper 70s.
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Ben Scott hanging out. Getty Lee recently talking to Guitar World, and he really didn't hold back about what happened after Rush's legendary drummer Neil Peart passed back in 2020. Getty said while their close musician buddies gave them space to grieve, other musicians reached out almost immediately, basically trying to audition for Neil's job. He called it completely inappropriate and incredibly distasteful. You can't blame Getty for feeling that way. Lost not only his bandmate, but his friend for almost his entire life in Neil Peart. So, but Rush, they've moved on past that. Of course, they have filled that drum kit with Annika Niles. She will be there with Alex and Getty for Rush's upcoming 50-something tour, which again kicks off next month. That makes a stop in Chicago at the United Center in July.

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What we've got here is failure to communicate. Some men you just can't reach. So you get what we had here last week, which is the way he wants it. Well, he gets it.

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0: Dave Grohl getting really honest about some Foo Fighters lyrics that he wrote in the past. Which one, in his opinion, is absolutely effing stupid? We'll share that with you here coming up. It is Ben Scott.
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Thank you for spending time with us. It is Ben Scott saying, if you need a quick laugh today, the Foo Fighters, they just did the Hot Ones spinoff game show where you either answer brutal trivia questions or eat a face-melting wing of death. Yeah, if you don't know what Hot Ones is either, it's a show where celebrities get interviewed while eating hot chicken wings. A lot of people dig this. I have yet to really watch an episode. You can find those over on YouTube. But most of the guys from the Foos just told the truth to avoid the spice, which led to Dave Grohl becoming brutally honest about his songwriting catalog. He admitted the lyric that he just kind of cringes over the most was the line from DOA where he sings, "It's a shame we have to die, my dear. No one's getting out of here alive." He said, quote, "I just thought that's so effing stupid. You gotta love the honesty there from Dave." But what would you do if you were on that game show? It's kind of like truth or dare, right? Do you tell the truth or do you do a dare? I think a lot of us did that when we were younger. But Dave Grohl opening up there about, well, the lyric that he just can't believe he ever wrote and actually ever sang. Cool stuff there. If you want to see it, you can find that over on YouTube. Dave Grohl and the Foo Fighters doing the Hot Wings, or I should say the Hot Ones spinoff game show.

0: Night Ranger fans got details on a brand new Best Of album. They're dropping here later this summer. We'll share that with you in about 15 minutes. It is Ben Scott.
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4: Tonight, expect mostly cloudy conditions with a low of 44 and a gentle northeast breeze at 10 miles per hour. Tomorrow brings partial sunshine and a high near 64, with an east wind picking up to 15 miles per hour. Tomorrow night, the clouds persist with a low around 49 and a chance of light rain showers after 1 a.m. Saturday stays mostly cloudy with highs near 70 and possible light rain before 1 p.m. By Sunday, anticipate partial sunshine with highs in the upper 70s.
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6: Come here,

Ben Scott checking in at Night Ranger. They are announcing a brand new compilation album called Best Of. That is due on August the 28th. That will feature remixed and remastered versions of their hits like When You Close Your Eyes and You Can Still Rock in America. Plus, they're throwing in some weirdly cool bonus tracks, including a live version of Feliz Navidad and a preview track of Don't Tell Me You Love Me. And that you can actually listen to right now over on their website. So Jack Blade says they're having too much fun to stop playing this music. And they're absolutely proving it as they continue to be out there on the road this summer. Now, they will be in the Wisconsin area Friday, July the 17th, as they play the Fond du Lac County Fair. Again, that new Best Of album from Night Ranger due out August the 28th.

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5: Tonight, expect mostly cloudy conditions with a low of 44 and a gentle northeast breeze at 10 miles per hour. Tomorrow brings partial sunshine and a high near 64, with an east wind picking up to 15 miles per hour. Tomorrow night, the clouds persist with a low around 49 and a chance of light rain showers after 1 a.m. Saturday stays mostly cloudy with highs near 70 and possible light rain before 1 p.m. By Sunday, anticipate partial sunshine with highs in the upper 70s.
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